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0: 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They make sure say better gbedu and original Tori day to make your morning soft. 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

Yeah, so welcome back. 95.1 was WBFM Kano, your Chukma station. My name is Sabi Girl, and if you check your time now, you go see now 6 minutes don't come off from the body of 6 o'clock. Inside today, we'll be number 21 day for the month of September 2026. Yes, Tori for town. Now they landed the motor right about now. We'll carry the worker, they go ahead. Make a drop all the gist. Where we say I don't drag, come drop for you for Tori for town. We say the Obi Kwankoso movement, what they popularly know as OK movement, the not come as I can they demand for immediate apology from the National Nigerian Democratic Congress on NDC on top one statement where we say the party channel. National Chairman Senator Moses Kleopas bin Yan concerning the recently unveiled 59-member Presidential Campaign Council. This movement, so they don't come as second, they won. Say they no go they intimidated and they no go surrender their independence. They consider they insist. They talk say then they independent political, then be independent political organization with their own leadership structure and even internal process with their own leadership structure and internal process. Now waiting the yarn with that the movement their national secretary will be added to signing. She can't give this warning for instance one talk.

0: paper where they drop on Sunday inside Abuja. They say this one, so it happened after NDC being come outside the Konde Yan, say them they not get hand with this campaign council. What we say they unveil, where the group being unveiled on Thursday, say to mobilize support for the party's presidential candidates Peter Obi and his running mate Rabiu Kwankwaso. The NDC dropped this one inside one talk paper where we say Clopas been the yarn on Saturday night. So say the council then no come out from the party and they made the disregard anything where those people they do when they no mind them. Nothing in the yarn be that Aga Clopas come they want say no in the individual or candidate or support group get the authority to begin to announce any campaign structure inside the party name without prior approval from the National Working Committee. But as the end, as this movement Konde respond to the statement on Sunday, Sala Tusani Konde described the position of NDC Chiamo to say it is unfortunate, and she to say it reflects misunderstanding of the movement's character and independence. She considered the Yano, she Konde ginger Clopas to say may he familiarize himself with the NDC constitution before he go to make some kind assertion, some kind of claim about the right and responsibility of the movement. As she tell you now, she tell say this okay movement, so in order to engage in that kind of politics, so they no go drag, they no go, she no go, they no go allow me they drag them into politics of personal insult, intimidation, and defamatory exchanges. That one now something where fit a bastardized person character, where fit destroy person, where they insult person character. He say we no go continue to educate, we go continue to educate rather than to abuse. Say we go continue to defend the principle upon the movement where they establish. And that's now one of the G's to be say SMA drug can drop for you. But meanwhile, make I go drink water, come back. When I come back, I go drop more gist for you. No go anywhere. And my name na Sabigail.
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0: Yes, welcome back. 95.1 was the BFM Kano, your Chukma station. I greet you especially this morning. Good morning once again. As it be so, with the said former governor of Kogi State, Alhaji Ibrahim Idris, he don't kick bucket go alugbem. This one, so they say it happened on Sunday, will be September 20th, 2026, for United Kingdom and India, 77 years old. After the thing happened, as they just collect the story, now so the Kogi State governor, Ahmed Usman Ododo, former governor of Kogi State, Yahya Bello, Commissioner for Local Government and Chieftaincy Affairs, Abdullahi Bello, and others on top of government officials, they will go visit the family for inside Abuja to, you know, to bond with them. And meanwhile, this one, so, na Onogu Muhammad, so will be special advisor to the governor of Kogi State on top public relations and chief press secretary of former governor Yahya Bello. I come as I can this one on top Facebook post on Sunday with some pictures of Ododo and Yahya Bello for the house of Alhaji Ibrahim Idris. Meanwhile, for inside another gist, I can give you one POS operator and a motorcycle spare parts dealer for inside Matazu local government area of Katsina State. Name na Isiaku Nasir. They don't carry him go inside Kwanti for allegate say in the help bandits. Bandits Oga, that's na Kachala Mohammed, inside to the help him to take collect cash transaction, and where they run into millions of naira. Oga Nasiru, they arrest him for the Katsina State Security Watch Corps alongside three others where they arrest. Their names na Abubakar Sayaya, Nura Bakasati, and Ubale Mekange. Now, all of them, they arrest. And this one, Natori people been gathered this gist for Daily Trust. They come, they toss these suspects. So, then pick them for different locations inside the state between on Thursday and on Saturday. Based on waiting the council chairman, the Yan Shamsuddin Muhammad Sayaya, he come, they confirm this one. Toss this arrest. So, it be happen. And they toss the suspects, then get hand. They put hand together with Notorious Bandit Oga for inside the state. He called it to say this suspect, so they do serious investigate on top of their matter. After the say this arrest, where they do so, it go provide seku people with a correct information. We will help them expose the RNG of the criminal activities where they happen for that area. Meanwhile, Nas Organized Conditor say they use part of the money through this this POS seller, POS operator. So, say part of the financial chain through which money where they link to Muhammadu, they move, they use and say move people where they involved in this whole kidnapping business. They use and say buy weapons and even other supplies. They say Matazu, they don't collect plenty, you know, killing and kidnapping for that area before, and it don't even destabilize the economy of that area. Now the gist from that side, without what I said, my drug can't drop for you. Meanwhile, one official of NDLEA for inside Delta State, he don't fall inside water or drown for deer for River Ethiopia for while him being the pursue one suspected drug offender for inside the state. This incident, so they say, it happened for Obiaruku community for Ukwani local government area of Delta State over the weekend. They say they've been the operative for the area being arrest one suspected drug offender allegedly, where he say in they move some kind highness medicine towards the River Ethiopia Bridge, apparently as they call Kasha, they call arrest them. Now so they call the young to say in can't escape from the hand of the officers. And as they try pursue and make a catch him, he called jump enter inside the river. According by waiting some people they hear for that area, they just say them try to, you know, the NDLEA officers, they try to catch this guy back. Now so them myself can enter the river to pursue the young man. However, as the operation they turn out to be, you know, come sweet belay the way the thing they turn when one of the officer can go drown in the process. And they said the suspects then pursue him more, but he still escaped through the river during the incident. Another person called the Yan, they confirmed this one to say the matter so he get as he be. He not really clear like that because the river he not too deep enough to drown somebody. Now waiting the Yan be that because they to say the body of this NDLEA officer where die so for inside water and they don't carry and go giving people based on traditional rites, made them fit to perform all their traditional rites to bury him. All this one, so when they can reach out to the Delta State Command of NDLEA, Halilu Hamidi, he can tell Tori people talk, say the agency, the talk person, Femi Baba Femi, nine can respond to them. However, NDLEA official then confirmed this incident, to say the investigators still they go on to establish the exact circumstance where caused the death of this officer for that area. Meanwhile, you know, say last week I've been give you gist of like 37 illegal miners where NSCDC, that's now civil defense, they've been arrest them, Congo put them for quarantine. Now I tell you, say 37 of them can allegedly buy go alubem as they inside the cell. Now, like this, Nigerian Civil Security and Civil Defense Corps, NSCDC, they don't parade commandant Zuberu Aniveye, we be say then been suspended before on top the death of suspected illegal miners inside the core custody. That's not for their quarantine for Niger State. The talk person of NSCDC, ACC Babawale Afolabi, Nakoma second the year this one on Sunday, to say they've been paraded for the headquarters of the corps for inside Abuja alongside others who get hand on top this tragedy we happen so. This bad thing we happen so. Afolabi to say three more personnels, they don't suspend them, we get hand on top this incident. So, come to say, Professor Ahmed Abubakar Audi will be Commandant General of NSCDC. He don't give assurance to say due process and even transparency and accountability now then go carry out to strictly follow the investigates on top of the people where we say on top of these personnel them, these officers for the court where currently being arrest those guys, come put them for quarantine. It comes to the yant say in the give assurance say every single one will be say he get hand on top the pine of those 37 alleged illegal miners, say them they go face the full weight of internal disciplinary measures and the law. Now waiting in the yarn for that side as a man drag that work or drop for you. Meanwhile, Nigerian Midstream Downstream and the Downstream Petroleum Regulatory Authority, NMDPRA. Yes. They don't come outside on the yarn or the color of their belly. So say them, they not get handled to the set petrol pump price or issues of administration price price template. And they talk say the pricing, it is strictly controlled by some market forces under Petroleum Industry Act of 2021. These authorities, so they drop and so they drop this their color of their belly for inside their one talk paper. Where we say they call even the mention section 205 subsection 1 of Petroleum Industry Act PIA 2021, where they talk say the wholesale and retail price of petrol products it go day based on unrestricted free market pricing conditions. Say they can they quote the section 205 section 2 and 4 of the act talk say where they restrict government officials, where they restrict government from government intervention on top pricing, strictly to exceptional circumstances. That one means say it has be seen as some particular things now go make government determine the price of petrol. However, the cost of the year and to say for section 216, they give them the power and authority to prevent any anti-competition practice where the price fixing and even abuse of market dominance. Now the gist so I see my drag can draw for you for that side, but meanwhile I still get more gist for my hand, but my go drink water, come back. Adeko.
1: Hello, Oga, how do we do it? 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

0: Yeah, so 95.1 was a BFM Kano, your Chukma station. I get more gist for my hand. My name is Abigail, and as Abigail did talk to you on top to read for time. I just did drop the gist where I carry for my hand, come for you this morning. Meanwhile, with the year say ahead of 2027 general election, Kano State Commissioner for Information and Internal Affairs, Ibrahim Weya, don't come as I can declare, say it is unfair for the North to deny South in full their full 8-year term inside presidency. Oga Weya they call on Northerners say make them allow the South to complete their tenure under President Bola Ahmed Tinubu before they seek return to power. That night, before they go, they talk say they won't come back to power, before they won't become presidency. The commissioner could make this one known. He called the youngest one on Friday for the commissioner for the unveiling of Nigeria Forward. Unveiling of Nigeria Forward will be political platform where we say then form to use promote national unity and even pursue the re-election of President Bola Ahmed Tinubu. According by waiting in the yarn, he said that they rotate this presidency between the North and the South. Now waiting be say it deserve fairness and political stability. Ekonde Yan said the North don't complete their own 8 years in power under late former President Muhammadu Buhari before he come move to President Tinubu from the South. We come up from South. Ekonde talk this one as it say Yana. He say for the sake of fairness, the North had its own 8 years under the late former President Muhammad Buhari, and now the South is serving its first term under President Bola Tinubu. Now we see the Yambi that it's not make the no day unfair to the South. So we feel that we should be very fair to our brothers and sisters in the South. That means allowing the South to continue and complete its tenure so that the North can wait to complete another round of 8 years. Waiting in the Yambi, they call the ginger say may they not interrupt the current political dispensation. Say if it destabilize the country and jeopardize the ongoing reforms and even the gains will be say President Bola Ahmed Tinubu don't achieve. Meanwhile, inside another gist, more than 8,000 communities and 4,500 schools across 15 states, then they at risk of flooding between September 19 and September 25. This one, so now according by the latest National Flood Advisory, where we say the Nigerian Hydrological Services agency, now then come outside on the youngest one. The agency they come they want say the way we say the river levels don't they go up, so it go fit to trigger flooding inside some vulnerable communities, and it go expose some schools, healthcare facilities, markets, religious buildings, and even farmlands to possible swallowing, like collapse for inside the water. Now waiting for it to happen to them, but that they are kind of one who say this one where then they give, so it is inside the agency National Flood Advisory where that's not talk paper where they drop on Saturday, where the Director General and the Chief Executive will be Arch Umar Muhammad been dropped this one, Kondeyan, all this matter. It also said the affected states include of Imo, Cross River State, Delta, Ebonyi, Benue, Anambra, Akwa Ibom, Edo, Enugu, Bayelsa, Kogi, Abia, Taraba, Rivers, and Lagos State. Aga Muhammad, the conductor said the way where the river levels they rise, so it is expected to trigger flood for these communities. It called a ginger the affected state government. Say me they urgently relocate the people where they live for that area to another safer location to ahead of this forecast will be said they don't see. So now the gist where I don't drag a cut drop for you this morning be that a time don't reach me. You begin to chook mouth on top of them as I drop them for you. And the numbers to take chook mouth now 020-644-60951 and 020-644-60951. If you change that 61 to 62, now we will go see rich. And for WhatsApp now 0809-526-7188. Now the numbers be that we go use reach out to us. Meanwhile, some messages on the yakpa for inside my WhatsApp, and I go just take them one after the other. From there, I go move go green telewire. Daniel Sydney say good morning, Sabi girl. The NDC should be on the lookout for the sponsored six columnists who might be infiltrated. Who might have infiltrated the party to cause disharmony within the rank and file? You say, I repeat, no amount of anti-party activity will stop Peter Obi, the rock. I greet you, Daniel Sydney, from Enuguru Road. You say, good morning, Sabige, a.k.a. Yarinyami EAE, daughter of the news diver. You say, this POS guy in Matazu say should be treated like other terrorists. May God continue to expose them. Ezra Michael, a.k.a. Mr. Dynamics, now you the year and that one. Sonny Freeman talks, say, good morning, Sabigail. My heart goes out to the family of the NDLA officer drowned in Delta State and other departed souls. I said these, they are the hard prices personnel pay for our security. Thank you very much, Oga Freeman from Janguza. You say, good morning, Sabigail. May the soul of former governor of Kogi State, Alhaji Idris, rest in peace. Thank God for the arrest of those that POS operator that have connection with banditry, and may the soul of the NDLEA that died inside the river rest in peace. Those mining that died, let government do investigate to know what killed them, and may their souls rest in peace. Please, Abigail, up till now, those children and teachers of Meduguri say have been yet to be released by bandits. Please let the government do the needful. God will protect us in Nigeria. Joshua Oladipo, a.k.a. Sambera Father from Sabungari, Nayude Yanda 1. Make I confirm who did my phone line this morning. Hello, good morning.
1: Sabi baby, well done.
0: Thank you very much, Mama.
1: Yeah, there's more knowledge and wisdom, yeah?
0: Amen.
1: Why, KDK?
0: Indeed, all right.
1: That is Profa Mama Ike was Obi Oman at the Kaya Duman. No, Sabi Gay, that is saying, end the man, where die. Now, he depend you. I best make it teach the rest lesson. See, there is for two person, enter river. You know, no river, you go enter. If you go back, Jabrik in our I beg. May they use this one, learn lesson, I beg. Because life not be too old. May so rest in peace, and all people will die. May they are so rest in peace. And this, people will die through this civil defense hand, but it's very, very painful. Make the law do something of all those uniform people, I beg. If we attack people, when they do mildly, this thing, they're supposed to hand over them to police or government, now, not before. How they'll kill them like that? You see those dead body, body girls.
0: Ma.
1: You see this head is nearly to end. I'll be waiting. Now we uniform people, we're supposed to protect our people. Now then they kill again. No easy. And this our school people, this is Meduguri people. Then they do something about it. I beg. They go inside bush, they suffer. Let the government do something. Let them pity for poor people. This is for Papa Mama. May God bless you. Bring 20K for you.
0: No, Ahala. Thank you, Mama. Hello, good morning.
2: Good morning, ma.
0: Morning, no welcome.
2: Confirm my daughter.
0: I greet you.
2: I say may the soul of that man end the direct in peace.
0: Amen.
2: And these POS people, you see, that we get to retire, they talk. I don't say now we do ourselves. Some people
3: can't see as those people, they see innocent people. See children and sisters, they never come back. Some people, some people, when they don't want to play, see their minds, I think they sponsor these people. After me, some people, they fear God, though. And they fear God, I think they
0: Thank you very much. I agree to you too. Hello.
4: Hello, good morning.
0: Good morning, oh, welcome.
4: How is work?
0: Fine, thank you.
4: May the blessing of Allah be upon you.
0: Amen. Thank you.
4: You see, I've been saying this in this your forum. This is Dr. Ashefu Akara.
0: Okay.
4: I think we just want to cause Wala in this country. I happy. See, we see how they talk all along in this your forum. Now, this commissioner. For information for Kaduna, he talks.
0: Okay.
4: Atiku, which is the third of the south. I don't know which he make, which Atiku they fight. Believe me, now maybe if Atiku win, I go another the election. So that it will serve as a lesson to others because we are in peace. People were designed these things, north and south, to be rotating power. They are not fools. They want unity of this country so that everybody will have a sense of belonging. I don't know what Atiku is looking for. Now, Wahala Atiku, they fine. I'm telling you this.
0: All right.
4: Why did this 8 years cheap? Nobody disturb her. Then why, you know, okay, if you don't know what Tinubu, let's get somebody from the south. Another one, OBD, everybody do. Why Atiku will come out? He just wants to destabilize this country.
0: All right.
4: Thank you, my brother.
0: Thank you very much. Now, your sister, dear. Hello.
5: Hello, Sabi baby.
0: Yes, good morning, ma.
5: How you doing now? How's the work?
0: Fine, old, thank God.
5: Well done. Your up and your chicken day confirmed.
0: No wahala.
5: You are so happy in confirmed and quality.
0: I
5: don't like what I hear. In the sense that this people, this one really talk about North and South. Not only North and South, see Nigeria now. People think the people they pass through now, no light, insecurity. These people they don't pack. These Nigerian people they shout upon on top of now. May God do and may they release them. Me, I talk and say anyone will be saying those. May they just give them for 4 years. Anyone when no fit, I then make it come up for road, make another person enter. There you get. This here, where is they there? And we call ourselves one Nigeria. Eh? Then this other one, then this man, they talk, say, NDC, say then get to educate, not be to abuse. Supported. People know they abuse, move they educate people so that please, this our country could move ahead. This our man will die for UK. May he still rest in peace.
0: Amen.
5: May God preserve us, they protect and provide good things for us in Jesus Christ in my prayer.
0: Amen. Thank you very much. I agree to you. Hello.
6: Hello, Sabilia. Good morning.
0: Morning, oh, welcome.
6: Well done. How are you? How is your new?
0: Very well. They go well. Thank God. Who they talk so?
6: Yeah, and it's Mr. Goodluck.
0: I agree to you, Mr. Goodluck. Chuck him out.
6: Just one thing.
0: Okay.
6: Listen, everybody should fight. For politics, it's not by south or north. Politics is by what you have done and what people are achieving. If the north is in position of administration, they did bad. Another person from south can come and win election and make the nation to move free. If somebody is from south and ruling, the nation is not achieving, they are not benefiting what they're supposed to benefit. Another person from north can have power to go and rescue the nation. It's not must that somebody must rule 8 years. It's not anywhere. It's what you are doing. Or the people enjoy you, the nation enjoy you. That is where you have the freedom for the other 4 years. It's not when people are dying. You will still say that you must be there. It's not, has not done anywhere. And that is how it is in anywhere in the world.
0: All right.
6: Please, we understand ourselves.
0: Thank you very much. I agree to you. All right, another one I go use take a close mouth this morning, but my sharply confirm one or two message for WhatsApp. You say, good morning, Chief Odike, and Sabi Girl. May the soul of those that died rest in peace. Mommy Helen from New Road, I greet you. And you say, good morning, Sabi Girl. The politicians calling the nurse to allow Tinubu to complete 8 years is because he is enjoying the cap in his cabinet. He said if he is not gaining from this government, he can't be calling for such selfishness. Pastor Chris, for the Wazobia pastor, now you the yonder one. Now, dear me, I go use that one to close mouth on top of Tori for town this morning. Message is yakpa, but me unana verse. I'm not going to take all the messages so that we'll go bring you early momo Tori. My name is Sabi Girl. I come back.

0: Inside it already this morning, you're gonna hear say NSCDC they don't parade the Niger Commando plus including of 23 of their men because of say they are get to say they get hand inside the pine of illegal miners. Ondo State now they don't they chuck eye, you say they want to torchlight that law on top of how they take control herbal and Sokanshak Reboti product after 48 people they been by go alugbem. Vice President Kashim Shettima now go carry the squad from Niger go inside Onga for the third year back to back. And outside Niger, go here say Uganda they don't suspend military collabo with Turkey. They say now who never belefu now they find fly inside Fudo. My name na Caleb Jacob. Greet your compound people for me. Good morning.
1: Chook mouth.

0: Make a study story this morning for Inside Niger State. We be say the Nigeria Security and Civil Defense Corps, we be NOSCDC. They don't parade their Niger State commando, we be say they suspend. In name na Suberu Anivie. Plus, included of order of their men with their link to the crime of 37 people with the suspected they be illegal miners with the con lock up inside their domot for Niger State. Inside talk paper yesterday, NSCDC talk person Afolabi Ibn Toko say 3 more of their men they don't suspend them, and this one don't mean say the number of people we say they don't arrest, the number of civil defense officers with they don't arrest, it don't reach 24. All these people now we say they arrest, they don't carry them go inside the national headquarters of civil defense for Abuja to go they sit down them now, ask them question, and they make sure say after all the finding of this question, anybody will need punishment, they give a hands down. The NSCDC they don't follow talk or say a beg for all their locates for the country, make them fly their flag halfway. Meanwhile, the national presido of the National Artisanal and Small Scale Mining Cooperative Society, Winima Abdullahi Danta Sidi, he don't come out second to say Abego make the do legit torchlightment inside the killing of these 37 people who they call illegal miners. When he talk yesterday, Danta Sidi, he come talk or say these miners who say that they contribute to the industry, and he come to talk say make government make sure say that they safe and they take care of them very, very well. Still for inside Niger State, the Govo for there, Omar Bago, where they call himself a farmer Govo. He don't come outside now, come the ginger, say, bega, say he need executive order from Presido or the Federal Ministry of Solid Minerals, Deve. Make the ban mining where they go on for some kind of areas where we say Quanta, they always happen for inside the state. When they talk for inside national television interview yesterday, the Govo come the talk, say, belay the warrior, and say, small picking where we say they suppose they're inside school. That they carry the now go they do mining. He can't talk or say, I beg, they need the government to put hand strong to make sure say they enforce the rules and regulate what they don't put on top of mining for inside the state. Now we go inside Ondo State, as the Ondo State government, they don't talk or say they don't begin to do torchlightment on top law where they control how they take prepare some kind herbal and shakiriboti products. This herbal product they call Agbo, after 48 people they been pie inside the state. This one they come after NAFDAC, they been carried some kind product enter inside lab. Congo do their finding, you know, way can show. Say Kayo methanol way plenty idea for inside some of these drink where we say they do torchlightment on top. The state attorney general Olukayode Ajulo, yesterday will be Sunday, he talk say this torchlightment go help them to make sure say the torchlight, how did they prepare, how did they produce, how did they even supply and sell this product, and say anybody will be say their hand they dot see say they go carry and put silver bangle for a hand, make it go face the rotting part of the law. Something from that arena, Presido Bola Tinubu, he don't blow whistle from where he did now. He can't call Vice Presido Kashim Shettima. I say, big bro, so I beg you. He be like, say, now he go carry the squad of Niger, go the number 81 United Nations Geneva Assembly, where they call UNGA, for inside New York this week. This announcement that they be doing yesterday, and our Vice Presido talk person Stanley Nkwacha, now he young this one. Shettima, now he go carry Presido talk paper. He go there inside UNGA, go and read it for the world people to hear. And they go follow do other high level. Sidon discuss, so plus included of engagement of business. Sidon discuss for inside the younger. Meanwhile, we're still talking about that younger now. With the yesterday, this one will be the third year back to back of this UN Geneva Assembly. We'll be say Presido Bola Tinubu inaugural show since he entered office for 2023. And this one, I don't they make before Vice President Atiku Abubakar come they blow Fufuzela say come. This thing is not pure. He come they ask the President, say, big bros, come and explain to us why year one, year two, year three, you never attend this hunger. And how this matter now don't they affect diplomatic engagement now for inside the world. Inside the paper yesterday, through immediate person will be Frank Shaibu, the ADC presidential candidate that na Atiku Abubakar. He can they argue, say this one will be say it they happen. For inside this hunger will be say third year back to back, President Bola Tinubu never show life for there. Say will not feed just the look like saying a normal thing for inside the country. Now make we enter inside politics where we say the obedient Konkwaso movement. Let all come outside come talk say they not get any individual approved for inside the Nigeria Democratic Congress, that na NDC, before they go do their work as a movement for inside the party. The movement now, their national secretary will be Saada to Sani. Now, here this one is at a paper with the Caricom outside yesterday. After NDC been talking, say, I beg, that's a 59 member presidential campaign council of NDC with the Caricom outside on Thursday. Say they don't sabi anything about them, with they don't come up, body, they don't jump body with them. But Sani con the ginger, the chairman of the NDC, say, be brosso. I beg, say, go back now, go read the constitution of our party. Second, say, this movement today, they independent. Say this one, they get their own leadership, they get their own internal worker. What do they do there? I'm still talking politics. Make we branch enter inside or your state where we say the governor there and the presidential candidate of the Allied People's Movement, Seyi Makinde, plus includer of the party now, the Don Siu Abia State governor, Alex Oti. Sake of say, he gets one alligator, they fly left, right, and center. Say, campaign money now 200 million for inside the state. This case will be said they file for the Abia State High Court for inside Umuahia. They come they challenge this money will be said they don't put on top of the head of presidential candidate who want to display their billboard, their campaign material for inside the state. These people now will be said they sue the Abia State government. They come they argue. Say this money is against the law book of the country. In fact, in short itself, it is against the Electoral Act of 2026 plus included of other law. And they come tell the court to say, may the council this regulate will be say Abia State government. They've been put for dia.
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0: Inside the world of entertainment now, make we enter inside the Big Brother Niger. We be say, it not be like say plenty people they look him, but because of for news, because of Amebo, make we just give you waiting the sub for dia. As yeah, the people will be Yusuf Bells plus includer of Chisom Chuka. They don't pursue themselves on a car on a load komoto from the 2026 edition.

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4: Yes, my name is Caleb Jacob, and this na front of Tori paper.
3: Tori photo. I've been early mama Tori. Which one you want to talk? Welcome back, by the way. How you doing? Yeah. How your long leave?
4: Kajad.
3: Resting go. Anyway, this na front of Tori paper this morning, and we carry different Tori papers for our hand. Can drop for you. Make we use welcome back to say Mr. Caleb. Now you go start this morning.
4: Well, for the punch Tori paper, the first paper for our hand this morning, Water Palava, 8,000 communities plus includer of 4,500 schools. Now they at risk. Now Ogbonge government they blow this vuvuzela. Go check that Tori for inside the page 4. Of the punch this morning. 2027 NDC and Obi Kwankoso movement, they don't jam head on top campaign council. That story is there for page 43 of the punch this morning. The biggest story will be say the punch the carry come aside this morning. CNG, that now compressed natural gas. State, they don't they do some kind of run around to make sure say they cut the cost of transportate. Page 7. Nine that to read day. 2 trillion naira goods. Nine they no sell as consumer spending. It don't drop. That to read day for page 36 of the punch story paper this morning. MDAs. Would they say they are foreign triple the money where they spend to go abroad and Yankee? Nine chop 50 billion naira. Ministries, departments, and agency of governments. The money where we say that they spend to go abroad now 50 billion naira. Page 36 of the punch this morning. And finally, for the front page of the punch story paper, miners' debts, the debt of those miners, NSCDC, they don't grab 3 more of their men. Page 2 of the punch this morning.
3: All right, may we both sent our new telegraph this morning. What would the ESA by elections? APC's victory inside Bauchi and others, they show voters' confidence on top of the ruling party. At Tinubu, this one, it is for page 4 of New Telegraph. Akpabio in Italy, they pray for end of banditry and terrorism. All that one, it is for page 3 and page 4 of New Telegraph. CPPE, they don't they raise concerns over growing foreign nationals' incursion into Nigerian retail trade. That's another gist where we say we've been the talk last week, where some foreigners, they can't get stores for our local markets inside Nigeria here. That one there for page 5 of New Telegraph this morning. And the biggest story where then carry come now say lawyers up in arms with EFCC over dollar fees. All that gist today for page 14 and page 16 of New Telegraph. 81st UNGA on top of that matter, Shettima to represent Tinubu as Fubara, Lawal, and others go join delegation. That's a reading for page 3 and page 5 of New Telegraph. Under that one, you go see president's continuous absent, no longer coincidence. Now, article they hand that one. That's a reading for page 3 and page 5 of New Telegraph. King's College concession can put schools beyond poor families. Now, NLC, the youngest one, and it is for page 8 of New Telegraph. Still inside New Telegraph, they say, once upon APC's political bride. Intrigued as Wike support for Tinubu's re-election, it only threatened APC APC coercion ahead of polls. That story is there for page 7, page 9, page 10 and page 11. You just know say the matter long well. Still inside the New Telegraph for the year, say miners' debt Bago, you don't they seek executive order to ban mining in some areas. That's all right. Bon plenty picking and the day for inside page 4, page 7, page 26, and page 27 of New Telegraph. Finally, on top body matter, they say common eye disease if it will cause hallucination. That's one. Idea Nasabi people de Yanam and it for page 30 of New Telegraph.
4: Yes, coming from the New Telegraph, the Nation paper 9 be the next. But the Nation Tory paper, they carry their front page now and dash and give First Lady, say, baby girl, take it. You have it. But the only Tory and the biggest story where they carry come, now say APCO, they clear by election for both Kano and other states where they do on page 4 of the Nation.
3: All right, may we enter Vanguard Tory paper this morning with the biggest story where they carry come now. Why 2026 capital budget may not be implemented? That Tory born some children under them. Under that one, you go see to be merged with 2027 budget and 2024-2025 outstanding remains huge. Still under that one, the Sebunga government they request third extension for implementation of 2024-2025 budget. All that to read, they not put the page where it is for here. But meanwhile, under that one, you go see another gist. Say, I can forgive and reconcile with Abba Yusuf. I still like him. Now, conquer so they under one. Now, page 9, where you go see that gist. Shettima to declare editors' conference open in Enugu on Thursday. That to read it for page 8. Of Vanguard Tory paper. 37 illegal miners death. NSCDC then parade suspended commandant officers. That Tory is for page 21 of Vanguard Tory paper. And under that one, they say illegal miners return and vow we will die here. That one for page 6. Now you go see that one. And now the gist where we say Vanguard carry come, the remaining they carry and give Mama Tinubu as buy day gifts. They move out for there.
4: All right, Daily Trust now be the next paper. So this place they know send Mama, they just wish a happy buy day inside, but they know put her for the front page. Daily Trust, 24 NSCDC men they don't lock them up because of the death of miners. That story you go see on for page 29 of Daily Trust. NDC and Obi Kwankwaso movement, but they say they don't divide though. Wait till make them divide. Go check page 43 of Daily Trust this morning. One NDLEA officer, he don't fall inside water and he drink plenty water. That means say he drown when he pursue one drug suspect. That really happened for River State. Go check page 39 of Daily Trust this morning. The biggest story with Daily Trust carry come aside. POS operators deal with bandit leader. He get one guy where they do POS. You read that story for inside Daily Trust. It start for the front page and it continue for page 6 and the 7. The POS guy, he been go Katsina State, go Matazu local government area. Go, if I say they do this thing, he go for Islamic school. But later, I call this sell spare parts. On the deal with bandits and gun runners. That already for Daily Trust. Still for the front page of Daily Trust, Tinubu, he don't miss hunger for the number 3 time. That already for page 18 of Daily Trust. One preacher with the dog Babam on top of the gate say he keep not the 5 girls. Like say he not do them. He go give one 15-year-old of the girl, Bele. He keep not 5 girls, give one will be 15 years old Bele. That one now, the Bele now she born through CS. Page 29 of Daily Trust this morning. How 34-year-old will the payam for inside plateau? Go check for page 10 of Daily Trust this morning. And finally, Kogi don declared 3 days of crying hush body because of the S-Govo Idris with Pai go yonder for UK. Page 16 of Daily Trust.
3: All right, Nigeria Tribune are the next story paper read in my hand, and they say the biggest story where they carry come now says concerns don't day on top of funding as political parties they don't start campaign. That story he born plenty children under him, and he did day for page 22 of Nigerian Tribune. NLCDC they don't arrest and detain 24 officers on top the death of 37 minors for inside Niger. That's a reading for page 28 of Nigerian Tribune. Still inside Nigerian Tribune, it does say, okay, I will jump that one. Crisis don't they rock NDC over Obi Kwankwaso campaign council. I'll be smoke we get for that side. That one day for inside page 23 of Nigerian Tribune. Shettima to lead Nigeria's delegation to 81st hunger. That story day for page 3 of Nigerian Tribune. And finally, inside Nigerian Tribune, there's a 2027 marking day. Don't start zonal town hall engagement for it. Go start a zonal town hall engagement for inside Katsina tomorrow. That's read day for page 23 of Nigerian Tribune.
4: Yes, commenting from Nigerian Tribune, The Guardian. I'm the next paper for my hand this morning. As with the year, say death in detention. CSOZO plus includer of Falana. They don't they talk, say, I beg, may they do torchlight men and say they need justice for 37 minors and others. That's read day for page 3. Of The Guardian this morning. King's College confusional as Unity Colleges they don't go against the resumption order of Ogbonge government. That story for page 5 of The Guardian. That story now about King's College, this Unity College with the one concession, now Mr. the one sell, give the old boys association what they call KC Oba. But the teachers them plus other joint body they toss him bamba. If they sell this school, give these old school boys, they go increase school fee, they go increase other things, and poor people where they attend the school now, they no go fear for them. Ogbonga government through the minister, they've been do student discuss with some of the joint body. They see me they resume, but the teachers the same bamba bamba. You know they resume like that now. Page 5 of The Guardian this morning. By election result, it don't expose or say opposition. They get some kind grassroots quanta as APC, they win 80%. Page 3 of The Guardian this morning. The biggest story for The Guardian this morning, I say, data pegs. Okay. Data. It don't talk or say, based on information they grant, the cost reflective monthly salary of each worker. Na 372,000 naira. Based on data where they grant, they say the cost reflective monthly salary of each worker na 372,000 naira. Page 6 of that story. Let me say, if they really look within the grant, money where worker go they spend every month na 372,000 naira. CPPE don't accuse foreigners who say that they threaten the retail job for inside Niger. Page 4 of The Guardian. NGX, they don't cross the 162 trillion naira gap as investors that don't position for Niger FTSE frontier market return. That's already for page 4 of The Guardian this morning. CNG boss, they not fix the fuel crisis. Now, Huriwa, don't they tell Tinubu as APC that on the query article plan to come out for subsidy. Page 4 of The Guardian this morning. Makinde and APN, they don't sue OT and others because of 200 million naira campaign postal fee. Page 7 of The Guardian and article, don't they talk say he need answer after Tinubu in not show for hunger for the third year back to back. Page 6. Of The Guardian this morning.
3: All right, we went up blueprint story paper this morning, and blueprint would say how Ogbonge government now fund initiative they expand varsity access. That one na Governor Yusuf the Yanda one, and he did for page 7 of blueprint story paper. Tinubu done the clap hand for all the winners of Bauchi, Delta, and Kano by election. That's already for page 9 of blueprint. NGX, then close higher and then gain 4.570 trillion naira on top of strong investors' demand. That's only for page 21 of Blueprint. Under 20 World Women's World Cup, they say gallant Falconet then bow to Colombia as they suffer 0-1 loss. That's only day for page 22, I'll be 33, now be that to get us to be page 33 of Blueprint story paper. The biggest story will be say they carry come this morning, fuel subsidy removal. APC PCC, they done the challenge article to explain legal basis for the proposal for in proposed reversal of subsidy. That story is start for front page. And they go finish for page 8 of Blueprint story paper. Former Kogi governor Governor Idris, he don't buy at 77 years. And the present governor, Ododo, he don't order 3 days of mourning. That story start for front page. He go finish for page 8 of the Blueprint story paper this morning. Kwara Rafa, we are promoting national unity, not division. Now, Kefa's the youngest one, he did for page 15 of Blueprint story paper. NSCDC then detained 24 personnel over the death of 37 illegal miners. That's one, he did for page 6 of the Blueprint story paper this morning. And still inside the Blueprint, they say falling crude, it don't spark fresh call for lower petrol prices. Page 22. Now you go see that one. We don't fix petrol pump price. Now NMDPRA, the youngest one, they for page 21 of Blueprint story paper. Shetima to declare editors conference open for inside Enugu on Thursday. That one they for page 13. Of Blueprint story paper. And finally inside the Blueprint, they say 59 member campaign council Obi Konkoso movement then they dare NDC. All that gist you did for inside page 18 of Blueprint story paper this morning. And that now all the story papers where we say we drag can't drop for you this early momo on top 95.1 Wazubi FM Kano, your Chukma station. My name is Nasabi Girl.
4: My name is Caleb Jacob.
3: Yes, and we still get small time. Make a door use that one to confirm some messages for inside of my WhatsApp this morning. You say, good morning, Sabi girl. This is your message. You say, hope you slept well. On that POS man, we help bandits for casino. Say, may my thoughts be say, bandits not they work alone. Them get POS man, bike part seller, even errand boys, the way they help them. That POS man, not like their bank. If governments not block how money they enter bandits' hand, this wahala no go end. Matazu people don't suffer too much. You say, them not fit farm again. On top, NDLEA officer, we drown for Delta. I say, this one, a painful death, way for no happen. Officer tried to do in work, but he not get life jacket, boat, or training to chase person inside the river. At the end, the suspect still escape and the officer die. Oga NDLEA need to stop this kind of river chase if them no get skills and equipment. And on top NNDPRA, he say them no get hand for petrol price. This one means say petrol price na market they control them, no be government they fix them. So if dollar go up, fuel cost for world, say for world go up, price for petrol pump go up. NNDPRA talk say them go only watch, make big marketers no join body they cheat us. My thoughts be say, make them still explain to common man because now we they suffer the higher price. Engineer Fabulous from Tokarawa, I greet you. And I don't need that one I go fit take right about now because I need to go sell my kit. Will they come back? Not go anywhere.
2: Any story where you hear now? Now pure gist from different newspaper company. No be our story person write up. All this front story where we they bring for you. Now ask them write up for.
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3: Yes, no be smarting. 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And I'm ready to call you both. Pempelicious, Wagalicious, the Goyaro with the Bizakios. 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As if you like this, that was Obia. Now, 15th year anniversary. Now, we celebrate Kano people with Salutina, Utuali, now for the love. One love. Happy Independence Day tonight.
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0: Yeah, so 95.1 was Obi FM Kano, your Chukma station. My name is Sabi Girl, and as you did together, you did on top Una Wake Up Show this morning. If you check your time, you go see saying at 34 minutes, don't come up from the body of 7 o'clock. Inside today, will be number 21 day for the month of September 2026. Yes, area G, so you don't land your demot right about now. And for inside area G this morning, Just follow me, jejeli. Make we dissect this gist as it be. So, the Anambra State Police Commando, they don't go arrest 122-year-old woman. Her name na Blessing Nwachukwu. On top alligator, waiting Blessing do some kind of conspiracy. She join hand with some people, can't even do fraud, can't go kidnap herself. After her family, can't tell the family, say me them pay 3 million naira ransom. This suspect, alligates, they say she conspire with one of her female counterpart, will be Onyinye, and another man will be her accomplice. That one, they don't really give us the name of the person, but these three people, so they join hand together, take a self kidnap this woman with this 22 years old, to con. Tell her family made them pay 3 million naira. Anyway, Ekelebe talk person, the youngest one, for instance, one talk paper where they drop yesterday will be Sunday for the state police command will be SP Tochukwu Ikenga. Called the youngest one, said this suspect, so they'll be arrested on Friday. Now the rapid response squad of Azuchukwu now then go arrest some as they collect serious information about this matter. So Oga Ikenga konde no yan talk say this suspect she be reportedly kidnap herself along Onisha Asaba Expressway on August 29, but despite say her family come pay 3 million naira ransom, she not release herself. I don't know how they to put her, whether now she don't agree release herself. I mean, they no release her. Can they make me then they do more investigate on top the matter? And based on what's in the talk paper, the end, they also the suspect, they arrest her and the operatives of the rapid response squad for Azuchukwu Akuzu. Yes, Akuzu Nai. They arrest her following credible information where they gather to on top the investigative they can they do a conscious say to true this young lady she been go kidnap herself. People be doing things inside this country. So despite everything where they happen, so this young lady not see another way to take fine money and she decides saying now to kidnap herself now be the best way for her to say get money from her family. Kind of make me wonder what exactly go give her that kind of idea to make her you won't collect money from your family and then you decide saying to kidnap yourself with the best way to collect that money. Anyway, according by what Ikenga, they say suspects they assist the police with useful information to establish the circumstance surrounding the incident and to identify and apprehend her alleged accomplice. That's the people who follow her put hand on top of this matter to help her kidnap herself. And they say meanwhile, Commissioner of Police for Inside Anambra State, CP Nana Ama, don't give order to say may they investigate serious well to show exactly what in they happen for that area. Say anybody will get hand on top of that matter, they go carry and go they go bring the person to justice according by waiting the law they yand. And the gist, I say my drag can't drop for you this morning, so that yourself go chook mouth on top of the matter now. 0206446951 and for WhatsApp now 0809 526 7188. What are you reason say made I do this woman we go kidnap herself? So what are you reason? Let me know right about now. Make her hear from you. Hello, good morning.
1: Good morning, Sabi Girl.
0: Morning, oh, welcome.
1: Thank you.
0: I greet you. Who they talk so?
1: No go kidnap herself. As it is, people where they kidnap, they no do them anything.
0: Okay.
1: Yes, no. So I can kidnap myself. and then after everything, I will still go free.
0: All right.
1: Many of them don't work out go free.
0: Hmm.
1: This is paying for 2 years.
0: Okay,
1: what is she not about money?
0: Huh? It's okay. Okay, who they talk to? You just call. I try make you tell me who you be. You just call. You know, say, you know, we're not going to fit bank on that one. Meanwhile, you say fit to trick mouth on top of the matter. And in case you call me now or anytime where you call me, I beg, they always mention your name so that we're not going to, you know, get back and forth on top of the matter. Hello?
2: Morning,
0: you're welcome.
2: This is a young lady.
0: Nervous, who they talk so?
2: Madam B.
0: Okay, Madam B, check them out.
2: This young lady that is kidnapped herself.
0: Mm.
2: What is wrong with all these young ladies of nowadays? That is, this nation do not have law. If they have law and they deal with this type of people, all this nonsense will not go. Will not happen.
0: Okay.
2: May God help us.
0: Amen. Thank you very much, Madam B. I greet you. Hello. Yes, good morning.
3: Morning,
0: I greet you, Mommy J. Check him out.
3: You see that woman will go kidnap herself. You know, say you go get money for his family. Now I make it, she go plan her kidnapping. You know?
0: Okay.
3: So may the Lord take you away, because I don't want you to say this on a family matter.
0: Mm.
3: Because later now, the family, if you come out now, then the family matter, may they live and they live and please, they don't learn her lesson. Now, like, may the Lord take it their own way.
0: Okay. All right. No wala. Thank you very much, Mommy J. Hello.
4: Hello, Daddy Baby.
0: Yes, good morning, ma.
4: Morning, my dear. Well done, work, eh?
0: Thank you very much.
4: This is my royal majesty. Was it your queen? Confirm, Madam Quality.
0: Confirm. Check him out.
4: You better name when this kid, young woman, the answer. Blessing. Eh?
0: Mm.
4: Blessing, don't go turn herself to Nyama Nyama. Sorry to say, can only need to go about the way happened for this kidnap. Over 3 million. Eh? Make that their age when then they go, and they don't kidnap themselves with that age. Let them go serve punishment. Let them enter prison. But say they want kidnap, go. Let them go prison. Go finish the kidnap without their age. So make an Adam 3 more years in 5 years. Let them go put them for so that people go to learn, say, bad thing, no good, no matter the condition. Make we believe, say, God did where they fight the bad for us. We go help us, come out from the Yamayama condition, put us for good condition when you go put us in Jesus' name. No, no, they do bad thing, no good. May they serve prison for 25 years. Make people, they let you pass in about my day. Thank you. God bless you to the world at last.
0: Thank you very much, ma. I greet you. Yes, what's they supposed to do? This young lady will go kidnap herself. What's they supposed to do? Anybody will kidnap himself. What's if you said the law supposed to do about her? Eh? Talk to me this morning on top 020-644-61951 and 020-644-60951. Make I see who they hear. Hello?
5: Hey, Sabi baby?
0: Mama?
5: You they ask what they're supposed to do,
0: Yes, so.
5: This confirm my mama, tell was over mother, the casual do. They're supposed to put her for panty. Make it there for 20 years. Make it the shop beef with the kokoro for head. So
0: okay.
5: That you go learn lessons. So that you go teach the other people where they plan to kidnap themselves lessons.
0: Don't
5: be saying they kidnap themselves, they free them. That is why the thing they continue to go. Make our government, they put law. Make the law, they fight more. So that people go to fear. So they do something. I beg.
0: All right, thank you, Mama. I greet you. Yes, now that one, we'll just use that one to close mouth more. Okay, somebody still there here. All right, hello.
6: Good morning, Ma.
0: Good morning, welcome.
6: Now confirm Adoba.
0: All right, Adoba, check him out. 1 minute.
6: If not my own, say, may leave you, make kidnappers kidnap them. So maybe they see the little lot of that kidnapper. So they not go get mad, they kidnap them.
0: Okay.
6: The people where they are, they plan to come out. They know they're there, they claim to go there. So maybe they go there, maybe they feel as more.
0: All right. Thank you, Confirm Adoba. Hello, who they here?
7: Hello, Sadiqa. I'm in callback. I don't get back at all. My name is Confirm Ojemba Wine from Naiba Wine.
0: Thank you very much. Thank you very much. I greet you. Yes. Thank you. Say you call back. Confirm Ojemba 1. I greet you specially. Yes. As it be, okay, somebody's still there here. This person get 30 seconds. Hello?
8: Hey.
0: Yes. Good morning. Who they talk so? Oh, yeah. Now, 30 seconds. Sharp, sharp. Yes.
8: If our government is doing something that everybody they see, it's the way they do for original kidnapper. Everybody, anyway, they see them, whether they torture them or carry them go court or do anything, nobody will get mine to go and kidnap them.
0: All right.
8: As our government, when they do anything, they will see they carry their court. After they carry their court, they take and change something, they don't go to the end. They are supposed to get mine to do all those things.
0: Thank you very much, Wazubia Brick Brother. I greet you. Yes, may I just close my top that one for here right about now? May we go sell market to come back. When we come back, get visitor, we get somebody where we say, go come inside the building, go deal with me to give you special information. We go fit to help you very, very much. Just stay close to your radio, no go anywhere. And they come back.
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0: 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Etahor.
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2: 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Anyways, my tell you say, come carry twally share for you because this now time to celebrate Wazobia FM as we turn 15 years. Plus, also don't forget, this now happy birthday for Nigeria. My name is Navas, the sporting doctor. Happy Independence. And happy 15 years anniversary.
3: Puyaka, puyaka, puyaka, puyaka. Ayakata.
4: Oh my God.
3: Yes, so better people of Nigeria, said the city of Oborokanu. This is me, Gymnastico Korokanze, aka Salt and Pepper. The only man where the chocolate agree with Goro. The only guy where swim for ocean. For good hours, come out, water, no touching body.
4: Azana.
3: Like play, 15 years don't come. It can't be like Senna yesterday. And we still there, the good inside the city of Oborokanu. Happy, happy, happy independent to Nigeria. Happy 50 years anniversary to Wazobia 95.1 Wazobia FM. Check where they are, don't touch them.
5: Who they check them? Who they check them? Who they zuzu? That be small salty, no.
6: Where did they want this one? Who do this one?
5: Now me be Sabi Girl, Sabilicious Sabi Girl, aka look at that. Yeah, so I the wish Wazobia FM 15 years anniversary, 15 years of jolliment, 15 years of better musicology, 15 years old is summer you better to read 15 years where we say they give you better but do and yourself you they feel the vibes now and also they wish Nigeria happy independence together we go just celebrate the jolliment they go.
3: Yes, my name is Caleb Jacob, the son of the south, born in the west, our king in the north. They say who not get hair for head, not they carry come work out. 15 years not be peace. 15 full years was about the summer you correct, informate, entertain, plus includer of educate. 15 years of light, 15 years of correct content. Remember, if you sell drum for your own village, you go get the money, come follow, keep the sound.
4: Are you okay?
3: Continue to shine your eye.
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7: The Abroko Senator, the Amabo Doctor, is maybe this a Mill Billy of Wazobia FM. Oh, yeah, stand up well because time don't reach to remember you say Wazobia FM. The domain where they shook my anyhow. We don't pass 15 years. 15 years of lifting up of something and bringing down of something.
4: I could have killed a lot.
7: My name now, MC Jolly Jolly. Call it out there. Don't play. I'm just next to you. This is Jael Ishaku, aka JBB, aka Aproko Ambassador. 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
8: 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My name is Natin Tomato and multiple hailings to Wazobia FM Kano as we the clock 15 years. And big shout out, as Nigeria too, they mark independence anniversary. 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Una too much, una finish work for Wazobia Kano and for Nigeria as a whole.
9: 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The voice of our MVP here, the people's champion, Anasuna Tekno Kano, say this October, day number 1st, with a Macam 15 years inside of Kano, and all of us from the deepest part of our heart, we want to tell you, thank you very, very much for all these 15 years as Madame Tanda with us. 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
10: Anyway, just like yesterday, 2011, you know, we me seven star work for Wazobia. Early 2011, later in the year, we come here say then they open Kano branch. 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Me don't do 16 years, but Kano don't complete 15 years. 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And happy independence, Nigeria. 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

0: 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My name is Sabi Girl, and this na as ED Hot. Yes, as ED Hot for 21 September 2026. Na ED. So if you check your time, you go see say na 17 minutes don't come up from the body of 8 o'clock inside today. And on top as ED Hot this morning, oh yeah, now may we dive inside the gist where we get for as they hot to discuss them this morning. So, the ahead of 2027 general election, Kano State Commissioner for Informate and Internal Affairs, Ibrahim Weya, don't come as I can declare, say it go day unfair for the North, that's the North here, to deny the South their full 8-year term inside the presidency. Now, see what in Oga Weya de Yan here. It also say Northerners may they allow South to complete their tenure under President Bola Ahmed Tinubu before they begin to seek for power, make a return back to the North. Now, the commissioner, he talked this one on Friday when he unveiled the Nigeria Forward, will be political platform, where they form to promote national unity and also pursue the re-election of President Bola Ahmed Tinubu. Now, according by waiting in the yarn, he said the rotating the presidency between North and South, arrangee what they do to preserve fairness and political stability for inside the country. Ekon the yarn, he talks say North don't complete their own 8 years in power under for a late former president Muhammadu Buhari before they come move him, we can do transition to President Bola Ahmed Tinubu, we come from the South. Ekonde Yan to say did not complete their he say for the sake of fairness, according by high Teyanam, for the sake of fairness, the North had its own 8 years under the late former president Muhammadu Buhari, and now the South is serving its first term under President Bola Tinubu. Now waiting in the yam with that. It can't still the yam to say the North should not be unfair to the South. We feel that we should be very fair to our brothers and sisters in the South. This means allowing the South to continue and complete its tenure so that the North will wait to complete another round of 8 years. Ekonde Ginger, they talk say to interrupt this current political dispensation, so if it destabilize the country and jeopardize the ongoing reform and even the gains will be say President Bola Ahmed Tinubu don't achieve. The counter say Nigeria Forward then get two fundamental objectives, that's not two aim, to promote national unity and also consolidate developmental gains where they don't record under Tinubu administration. As they yarn all this one, so the Minister of Innovation, Science and Technology, Uche Enaji, Konde explain, say this Nigeria Forward, it represents collective responsibility to extend the gain where they come out from this President Tinubu Renewed Hope Initiative. I can emphasize that these policies go achieve their great impact when citizens understand them, participate in them, and then they're able to connect with the opportunities where we say they inside these their own communities. They say this one now where Nigeria Forward they play important role. Now I say my drag this one called for you now, Abby. Share they say now to they rotate power from North to South. Now we did show. What do we actually need for Nigeria? Now the question when I drag Condro for you this morning. Now to they rotate power from north to south to make sure say everybody, you know, make with it fair, make it reach, make power reach everybody, or not to get a good community, a good society, where we say every country man and woman go fit to survive, go fit to buy things, where we say in 1 naira, 2 naira, go fit to afford. You know, what do we really need for this country? Now the fairness of position of power to give north and give south be now the development of the country. Now would they look for? Talk to me this morning. May we really reason how far this gist will be say commissioner for inside Kano here the yarn, and even the Minister of Innovation, Science and Technology, the yarn. Let me more yarn this morning. 020-644-61951. 020-644-62951. And 020-644-60951. Make we talk this morning. My ear for who the phone line. Somebody they hear. You get... Hello? I greet you, Jerry. Welcome. You get 1 minute.
1: Okay, Sabi girl, then they say north and south. If it's south, people supposed to contest. What is the right of people?
0: Okay.
1: Europeans have contested for 8 years. We are passing the rule for 8 years from the southwest. If it's they put it like what the commissioner they say, because you know say you work it at hand now. If it's they put it, people are not supposed to contest as a president. If you say Putin, the Yoruba went to vice president for 8 years. South have only done during the time of glory under just under conditions. The Southeast have never collected anything.
0: That okay.
1: The power is only from the Southwest and the Northwest. Maybe that's only the power they are looking for. Atiko is not APC member. APC negotiated for their own that they are going to share power. That means other political powers, other political parties will not accept, they will not contest president again. They will not even to get a president. It's only APC. That means that they want to join us into one party system. Some people go there, they say, leave the South, leave the South. If the North have the capability to contest and win election and make Nigeria better under this Tinubu government, they did not take over the power. What are we enjoying the Tinubu government? I've been a working in white, tell us, go fire, and then we enjoy it. I've been waiting to move the place of now. Look at where he's there. Other people are dying. He's still there for this in France.
0: All right.
1: Almost how many people? They say, leave me, they do better work.
0: The
1: people of the north and the people of the south died.
0: Thank you very much, sir. Thank you. Thank you very much. Make I go sell market and they come back.
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1: Ah, honey, which kind of sweet smell be this one now? 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

0: Yeah, so 95.1 was Obia FM Kano, your Chukma station. My name is Abigail, and I don't drag cash shady for mates. Contra for you this morning, oh. Oh, yeah, now. So, talk to me this morning. What did it make you you? Now, that weird music playlist where you get, will be say, just the unique to you. Or, now your unique fashion style. I mean, at the team where you they rep. With a passion, or now the dream will be say you they chase no matter what anybody they talk. Anyway, the truth be say all this one is just they about you, your identity, and your vibe. And the same way, now so it deal with the coffee, whether na hot or cold, whether they get cream inside or na strong coffee now you want, whether you want twist them or na the classic style of coffee now you want, anyhow way they enjoy your nice cafe, that one na your vibe, na your mood, na your personality inside one cup. So when you show up, when you just show up as you, no need to apologize, they confident, get original. And make you just day the way we say your coffee EJ, because Nescafe it just day it na not be just drink where you they drink. Oh, it day about how you they express yourself. It day about how you take one make your world. It day Nescafe now my coffee, my vibe. Just in case you they wonder. You see this Nescafe, so I don't arrange my own for one side. So that's how they talk to you. I go just a sip am small, small. Not forget, say that Sabi girl with this. And I say, man, drag this one come meet you from Nescafe.
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0: Yeah, so 95.1 was Obia FM Kano, your Chukwumau station. My name is Abigail, and together we day on top as the hot this morning. So that we go, you know, Chukwumau on top matter where they consign us for inside this country. So the commissioner for information and internal affairs, will be Ibrahim Weya. He come as second they declare say make we dey fail. May north, this fair to south. And when we talk about south, we not just talk about southeast alone or southwest alone or south. We just talk about the entire south, southeast, southwest, south. All the south. Now we talk about, we not just talk about one part. And when we talk about north, we not just talk about only northeast, northwest. No, we talk about the entire north. So in the yarn, say may not northern and they fare to southern ends so that may they complete their own 8 years tenure, and when they finish, they go come past the power back to northern ends. I mean, the reason say, make I just gonna ask you now, fairness we need to northern and southern ends, or now, who will give us good governance that we define? What in exactly we need for this country? What in exactly we supposed to go after for election when they come up? You reason with me now on top of 020-644-61951. 020-644-60951. And for WhatsApp now, 0809-526-7188. All right. Hello, good morning.
1: Hello, good morning.
0: Morning, who they talk so? Okay, Emmanuel, come near your phone well and increase the volume of your voice.
1: Oh, can you hear me now?
0: I hear you, boy. They're very low.
1: Maybe it's the network, boy. Can you hear me now?
0: Better.
1: It's not about fairness to the governance or maybe changing of the setting of power, but it's about who is going to govern the country, to lead the country to a better future. That is what you are talking about. But if you say the northerners are not fair to the southerners, or the southerners are not fair to the northerners, all those things that are all political statements. So all those things that are not relevant to ours. We are looking for the somebody that is going to make Nigeria a better place. Not about changing of power from north to south or south to east. If the person from the south cannot govern us, let the person from north change it, and the person from east can take over the government and can govern the people. Let the person take over. That is what we are talking about. You know, about saying the north is not fairness to the south or this and that. This is just about political statement for me. So it's not what, and that is my advice.
0: All right. So confirm your name again before you go. Emmanuel, thank you very much. Hello, good morning.
2: Hello, Sabi baby.
0: Yes, welcome.
2: Well done, work, my dear.
0: Thank you very much.
2: I can't get my message. They give you a smack,
0: yes.
2: The other and teach him and juice, eh?
0: Oh, yeah.
2: No. Your majesty.
0: All right.
2: I'll be our queen. Confirm Madam Quali. This talk where you talk, my dear, your talk makes sense. In the sense that my own, the first way to say yes, he go come out, come help this country. Not be the one where they say country don't get as it be. You still get mind to leave the country, travel out. Not for you to help the country, sit down, prepare the country, make it day good. Like that other place where you they run go. You get me, go?
0: Yes.
2: So say now this side though, I've been at this side though, but you know they bad to carry people along. Like these are Christian and Muslim, you understand? But not before you. Like see what they happen now, see insecurity, see life, see refinery, see things, see fuel money. Some people say they no sense. Why? Because then people say they get the thing better for their place. But what about people when they can't get now? Why not go fear God? Help the people when they get, make at least, make them come up. That place owner, they're gonna people would like gonna then make that place good. Why not go make our own country good? Nigeria gonna survive by the special grace of God. Say that they fear God, they do the right thing, my dear.
0: All right. Thank you very much. I greet you. Yes, okay, somebody's today my phone line. Hello, good morning.
3: Good morning.
0: Morning, welcome. Okay, let me increase the volume of your voice.
3: Yeah, I tell you the thing that is going on.
0: Okay.
3: Those tribalists, you know, they enter our market, this country.
0: Hmm.
3: If somebody they do good, they take more to spoil up. You know, they like to praise somebody where they do good. You know, anywhere this place says they know good hands. Yeah, number as they praise us, if I can get you. Even the government of a number, they praise us. The tribalism is too much for us. The little governance is too much for us. You know, they like to praise somebody that is good. No, anywhere this president don't put hands to help to raise to do everything that they were able to get. Okay. About this subject, what they subsidize
0: well. Hello?
3: Our country, this country before. Yeah, tribalism is something.
0: Okay, your voice don't be very low, so I struggle to hear you.
3: Thank you. The situation of the country before, when I entered it. If the economy is poor, economy was good, then we do it good. Then continue to pray for the president. Continue to pray. Don't let right from the down now, we always spoil our president. We don't like a good government in this country. We always condemn government. Let us praise our government and pray for them. Forget about the religion variety. Anybody that is doing good, go anywhere this president don't put hands for this old and subdive it will be for him. I like you, I mean, thank you.
0: All right, thank you very much. I agree to you. Yes, CB, my I don't carry casual information for my hand. Make a just drop one for you. Sharply. Kano, you know the official say backyard party with DJ Young Z's. He don't do 2 years. And they celebrate 2 years of greatness and legacy. Unforgettable moments, beautiful moments, crazy vibes, and even amazing love where Kano don't show us. This anniversary show, it is all about you and all our incredible ballers. The date where this anniversary go hold September 29 will be Tuesday 2026, and the venue na number 20 Balatu Sabangari Kano for Coolio Garden Bar. The team na dress in all white. And the door will open by 8 o'clock in the evening. For table reservation, make you green their telewire on top 0806-462-9708. I go call them again, 0806-462-9708. Kano, come make you dress in your finest white clothes where you get, and make this anniversary one for history. Backyard party day 2 years, and you see they go on strong. Make you not hear about this one. Oh, make sure say you did, dear. People where they sponsor this one now, 1980 Pharmaceuticals, PKN Pharmaceuticals, Drenout Sports Arena, Cresso Paints, Roy's Apartment, Betty Beauty, Bounty, and Spa, and Itel Energy. And their media partner, na Cool FM and Wazubia FM. Make you not forget, say this one, na backyard party with DJ Young Z's, we done the officially 2 years. Welcome back, 95.1 Wazobi FM Kano, your Chukmau station. My name is Nasabi Girl, and together we dey talk about waiting the worry Niger for here. Make I begin confirm some messages for my WhatsApp right about now. And this one say, Omo, okay. Who be this person? Farouk talks say, Omo, hear emotional gaslighting from Ibrahim Weya. Our politicians you can say here emotional gaslighting. Say they are trying to make the zoning sound as if it is a constitutional rule, not something politicians design for their own selfish gain. Thank you very much, Farouk. I greet you. And you say, good morning, Sabi Girl. T Gold, You say we need, what we need is a governance. A liter of fuel is now almost 1,500 naira, and he is still forcing himself into power. They should go and rest. FRT Gold, now you yonder one. Thank you very much. And this person say, good morning, Sabigail. You say, good morning, Odike and Sabigail. I am Yusuf A from Shadada. From Weya statement, say that's calling for fairness. I would like to bring to our notice that the Nigerian Constitution does not support rotation between PDP arrangement, which the same South alter the arrangement. Obasanjo, 8 years. Good luck. Jonathan, 6 years. Tinubu, 4 years. And yet to be completed, 18 years. And you say, Yaradua, 2 years. Buhari, 8 years. That's 10 years. That means in a state of fairness, the North is short of 8 years. So the commissioner should consider masses suffering, not political personal gain. Thank you very much, Oga Yusuf. I greet you for there. And you say, good morning, Wazobia family. Rotating power only goes to a particular language in the North. Why? Where is Kwara? Where is Benue? Where is Jos, Taraba, and Kogi, who claim to be Northern during election, are called Northerners. They say, but when it comes to national cake, they are not recognized. Democracy by election. Edward for Kaduna, Nayude Yanda one. Thank you very much. You say, good morning, Sabigail. You say, he only talk about North and South. What happened to Southeast? Because the country is major... because this country, its major population is based on Wazobia. He said the Wazo has done their political term. What about the Bia people? Please, I know they will not give us the chance to rule. For fairness, they should allow all the regions to rule Nigeria. Mommy CK from Saiki Aki, Nayide Yanda one. All right, and you say... both South, okay, this person, who be this? Madam Kwakwa, okay, I'll try to look for your name, Mama Yara, to say, both North and South don't like this government. This man is speaking from his pocket. APC know that they have failed and we are tired of it. We need to pull them down, Mama Yara. She can say, look, madam, allow people to speak their mind when it's time, like the other workers do. You are deserving us with advice. Are you kidding me, Mama Yara? No verso. You not saying that these adverts now they really pay for a lot of things over they do for here, Abi. I'm not gonna really answer this thing where you talk about like this, so I'm not gonna really answer them. I go just leave you like that. But this thing where you talk, so make you not say it not really set. Thank you. All right, RCB, MTN don't enter inside the building. And MTN says, Sabi girl, I like country man a woman to chuck mouth to on top the matter where you drop for ground. So, now the one where we want now be that, I'll add it to chuck mouth, may they talk the color of their belly. So that, they go fit to tell you how they reason them for inside Nigeria. Meanwhile, our sponsors get a message for us. May we go take that message. When we come back, we'll continue the gist on top the level. Not go anywhere, a day with you.
4: 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Yes, Waka, Natchungunata. 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
0: 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Hi, welcome back. 95.1 was BFM Kano, your Chukma station, and MTN still stand out with us. Just in case you don't know Mama Yara, every station, every TV or media station, they thrive on adverts. And if time reach to do adverts, I go do the advert as I suppose do them. Yes, now how I go be that? Just in case you don't know, make I just let you know. Now the reason be that. And you no go come tell me how to do my job when I do them the right way. Okay, thank you very much and God bless you. Meanwhile, I will just begin to take all the messages and some calls for my telewire this morning. Hello, good morning.
5: Hello, Sabimwa.
0: Yes, good morning.
5: Good morning.
0: Welcome. Who they talk so? You say?
5: Mama J from Nauba.
0: I greet you, Mommy J. Chook mouth.
5: Mama, yeah, I know that. So without this advice, I love you again. And I put food on their table.
0: So. Oh, yeah, no.
5: I want put mouth. Mm. The important way Nigeria is supposed to put eye, where they're supposed to they pursue.
0: Mm.
5: They follow this thing. Who will become this thing? They're not. Better way people they suffer. They go through hell. Nigeria never better fight. Never see better up till now. But when they fight for now, who will become president in
0: 2027?
5: Haba, no good now. When they start to go fight for this Nigeria, because when they grab now, they never put a good one. How they also choose another person now? How whether na east, whether na south now will come? Now they drag. But today you're not, they suffer. The mass is ready now, they suffer. They don't even look after that one. These people, they suffer. They keep it for everything. So let's go ahead. Let's go for this country.
0: Mm. Thank you very much, Mommy J. I greet you. You Sefi Bila, Mommy J, call in. May you chook mouth on all the matter as it be this morning. You say good morning, Sabi girl. Since they have agreed on rotation between North and South, that's okay, so that other regions will not be cheated out. Atiku and North should allow the South to complete their slots, but we should choose the most qualified and competent candidates from the southern part among the contestants. From Honorable Sunday, Ekpemede Usoro, thank you very much. May I see who they here? Hello? Hello? Yes, hello. Good morning.
6: Good morning, Auntie Savio.
0: Adeo, who they talk so? I greet you. Chook mouth.
6: Thank you very much. You know, mm-hmm. The world of Nigeria. Mm. Yes. The region and you.
0: Okay.
6: Nigeria don't reach one level now that anybody that could be for Nigeria, either Awusa man or Uba with Bama. What did it only be like that now? This one is basically enter. Nigeria is bad. Nothing go on. You know, we talk the good thing where our current government president is. What is good thing? No one on that road for 3 years. He said, I'm good. Borrow money for everywhere. That is 3 years. Don't borrow money for China. You just put money for bank there. They pay for your things. And where they will come on there. So come see that. Who do you not want to like that? Yes? So anybody that goes to Nigeria where? You go remember Salaka in Nigeria. You go remember poor people in Nigeria. Either Awusa man, either Igbo man, either Yoruba man. But this country where we get inside, so we want. We want to go back everything. No life. Security babu. No good road. If one time for yesterday goes now, we'll use like 4 days for road. You understand? So what you come be, what you come be need for, what you need for? You don't get money to enter to like a problem. No train they walk. So come tell me where we are moving forward. We are going back every day. No life. During the race, you go see like, let the people before now. We are in trouble. You understand? So let them get the answer of they use solar light. When they come to the answer of that, then they use solar. You say we are moving forward. Going forward day. Tell me. Please, we need somebody in any language where it is. But if the person will know there is this thing, they could go there and go remember Alaka. It's better for Nigeria. Not because those people, between they do Nigeria, say we are doing something. And the youth of Nigeria need to stand up. The other country, this is Apple. Another country, this is Apple. I'm telling you, I don't think they don't go to don't divide us. They don't say religion, everything divides us. You don't be like that. Go to another country and see what's in the Apple. But now in Ghana here, go see what's in the Apple there.
0: All right. Thank you very much. Eh?
6: Yeah, thank you.
0: I greet you. Hello.
7: Hello, Tabiga.
0: Yes, good morning. Welcome.
7: Yeah, this is Jerry from Nasarawa, Diarue.
0: I greet Tabiga, you.
7: When people come and say prayer, it's not prayer, Saudi, they pray. They follow go talk to Yemen. Yemen, they for there they pray. Yemen for come kill them because they pray for president of Yemen. It's not prayer. Trump for the Iran come to America. Some people don't know who must be prepared. President, who they want, where they don't. Here they are, people don't die for Niger. People die for their land. The president, they are enjoying himself. Somebody just open mouth and say, pray for our leaders. A leader who have no direction. If Trump have no direction, I think by end of day, Iran will not take over the U.S. If not prayer, Saudi Arabia, Yemen for long go blow Saudi Arabia and kill Saudi Arabia finish. People go just say pray. Why can't you tell the president, say, do the right time at the right time? That's where you go now, first European fan. Every day go back in wife, see any wife, go find, go they check small boy. Go they check small boy for France. Emmanuel Trump is not insults me. He go they check him. Instead of him to think of how to do something in Nigeria, now to go check five president. By end of since where they go fast, I never see anything where any better thing where they don't bring from France. Say this is investment that France have brought to Nigeria. You need to go shake the. If he shake it, he come back. He start eating now with the France first. A small boy, you are eating dinner, you are happy. You are happy, you are eating dinner with a small boy where you're supposed to direct. What you supposed to do? You eat dinner with the France president. And the FTC people are happy. Say president, go eat dinner. Thank you.
0: All right. Thank you very much, Oga Jerry. I greet you. Hello. Oh, yeah, nah. No wahala. Meanwhile, MTS today is at the building with you and me. And MTS is Abigail. Continue to allow them to chuk mato. But as you tell them, they chuk mato, tell them, say, you see this

Whether your office na inside market or for bank, the matter them when they happen for inside we country, it concern you. Na for only one office, we dey reason this matter, and for inside that office, e get one officer.

0: All right, all the my better people of Nigeria, the city of Oburukanu. How on a day, career I took for clock, you go believe with me, say 24 minutes don't come out in head inside 10 o'clock of an hour this morning. According to the way it take be, my sister throw a leg outside, make they go put one or two things in order. Because of that, soldier go, soldier come, the barrack. 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I just tell you, carry a radio, put the volume high because gymnastic okro cans, one man gugu ya, ya kwami de ruanka, gishriba keba mia. Takrami muta din dunia, I don't enter. The only guy where swim for ocean 4 hours, what I know touching body. The only guy where walk up from east to west under 10 seconds with the bicycle. I don't land though, inside Tatafo this morning. Hey! Mtori olongo, if you know dead here, you're on your own. If I be you, I go increase the volume because my mouth always the flu break it with advice to him bam bam fairy. Today, when you boss on my mia.
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3: All right, all them because now with the office where they're supposed to stay, talk calm. Gymnastic crocans, they don't balance inside Tatafo. Una know me too well. Anything where be Tatafo, bring them to my office. I go accept them. But before me, my go do, let me know whether one or two persons today. Because you get the time where they be like say everybody, nobody they hear you self. If nobody there around, make I they knock miscology because I know one to carry matter where I go carry, go just be something where they like water carry and they go. Oh yes. Jejeli I know why you're the man vet man picking, don't they dear? All right, all them ma he say Captain Jim. You there with you. All right, all them ma you they fear. I know they fear you now. Who born me? Now my mama born me. Who they there, Jare? Talk to me. Friend of Oga, madam.
4: Oga, madam, good morning.
3: The way they laugh, Nami, they laugh.
4: I'm not good morning.
3: Okay, no problem. Money, money.
4: Is it with you,
3: I wish you happy. Today, na week day,
4: 29.
3: 29, Kuma? They ask, I don't know.
4: No, today is 21st, na.
3: Okay, 21st. Why the week no they even run at all at all?
4: The week they run at all. I mean the way we shall up to new month.
3: But
4: they
3: don't know. My money don't finish now.
4: When their money don't finish, I saw they want make a month they finish quick. You collect like you do last spending.
3: You know want year, you know want the year to run so that you know go pay your landlord, ba?
4: Yeah, so that I know pay house rent.
3: But landlord want to make it the run so that everybody go collect.
4: They
3: okay. When you beg, when that time when you beg, it goes still come like tomorrow again. Fiam.
4: Yeah, if you still come, you don't get your still beg.
3: Ah!
4: How come Nigeria people they hold credit now? Who am I to know hold credit?
3: Hey. Money, money. All right, all them my more two persons so that me may go open the tata for where I get to know she people to know with me. Who they there? Confirming to know time.
5: Captain GOC.
3: Who the captain me there?
5: Confirm on me there from Naiba. Good morning. Bad to meet
3: you. Are you with me?
5: I there with you. That's why I
3: was. I don't hear baby. We are coming now. Oh yeah, now so children love him now. All right, all them, my number 10 person don't mark present, which means we don't they complete. Who they there? Make I open the basket. Now, who they young with me?
6: Now, maybe
3: you are welcome to Tatafo. So, you might like Tatafo?
6: Where? Wait till I get if I know here from Mona.
3: Okay.
6: Wait till I get.
3: Oh, yeah, now.
6: But I did here.
3: Oh, yeah, you go here and you go put my because. Where area where you live, sir? Because place where I want to go this afternoon. If you like, say, they go for somewhere. Where's...
6: I bet Sabongeri now.
3: Now, Sabongeri, I they enter now. Now, Sabongeri, I they enter.
6: Which side of Sabongeri?
3: I they go downward ahead. Something they pay me for that area now.
6: Yeah, sorry.
3: Okay. Sorry. All right, all them, according to the way government, you don't talk. If you see something, say something. Yes, so if you see something, say something. You know, you get the one where they talk, say, hey, we know they call name. We know they call name. No. Who say we know they call name? Call a spade, a spade. Plenty things where I go, they look sometimes. You get as he be. Imagine, this one, they call me for phone. That one, they call me. Three people, they call, but they no fit to do anything. I say, what I eat? First of all, make I ask question. Why be say for compound, people go there, things go, they go wrong. Everybody go keep mouth to catch come because, is it because they are afraid or is it because it's not their own? Or is it because if they talk, then go say, that equation where they did my body. But one thing where they give me joy, for this world where we day. You see this thing where they call social media. It don't they make things they day easy. Sometimes some people go they do the way when they go they do, you go they wonder. Hey, if these kind of people come become people where they for throne, how you go take B? Gymnastic or crocans, they don't want trouble. But to anybody where want trouble, I go dash and water. Jelly and the one yoli, let me move the motor. They go, I can go. Where they go? Move, bro. No. All right, all them. When the motor they waka, I see say na for Sabongeri the motor put to head. When I they go to that Sabongeri area, it become weatherhead. When we there for the weatherhead, we they move and now 69 weatherhead na that place I they enter Bonquem. How na day? Una they try you, una they try, but una no they try. How then go take the man devils they talk who say? Somebody for the compound because somebody where they molest, where they maltreat the pikin like you say, you know be mama born am. The thing where pay me be say when I did, the picture where they throw away, the way where this woman bring house boy where they with him, very small boy, take rope, tie the 200 for the back, tie him back, like you say now I'm rob, no be, he tie him for that muscle way after the shoulder, tie him so that no be for hand, tie him like that, take a koboko off the blala. They give the small picking. When they throw away the video, I say, waiting on a compound to do. They say the woman will talk. Anybody will go try near here. He go tell him, say, I say, wait to. Can you state you know be where you go do as you like, oh? Picking you no know, be one man picking the bomb picking. He gets some things where go they do, I go they say, we know they call them. And that thing they give nyam putin's muscle, it they grow. And the thing where they pay me, how can 69 weatherhead go day? Something like this they do, and nobody do anything. Nobody get a power to call or go lock back one. And I thank God, lock back are here. That weatherhead, does he mean say police motor no they reach that area? Another question. Mama where born pikin get liver. When I say, okay, all right, all the ma, let us chop late. Waiting be the thing where this pikin do, kwano. Where go resultant of time. Maybe the guy don't thief, I be the, waiting he do. The mama send a message. You know, go quick. Etwa that for French I speak now. Etwa, you mean? You know, go quick. Mama go bring rope. Can't tie the pikin because no be she born him. He tie the hand for the back. Come out to the clothes. He get some wickedness where they deal. He get the one where he go see. He go overlook. But as he do him, and the person day for the window, because I don't know whether them they fear him. He there for window, go snap and pick him pim. Throw away. The distance the worker. I look, I say, Mbano. If he be say he don't pass people where they 69, what of the people where they for 70? Why can't they put him out there? If he pass 69, what of 58? 68? Who there, Jare?
6: 69
3: where the
6: head, when you say, who knows so good morning, sir. This is Tela. What do you
3: think? He gets some things where if you they see.
6: Now, you don't tell us the number. As my name is called Oki Keyala. You don't tell us the number. All I had the woman, now. Kapawa hair na radio. By the time we drag her name. Man, no relationship, no go catch him. When the Oga will bring this house help? Because now Oga they go bring house help.
3: Oga no day. They format. I ask. That is the first question. I say, where the husband? They say no. The husband know that. I say no wonder. No wonder. Dog where woman train? He they chop egg.
6: So if this boy no go message, you know they go as you want them. When you happen to the road where you follow go bring her, return and to that same mama. At least a woman I'm body speaking. The woman will go now there one side. As you know do you return and the woman will go now. Because if they're all speaking, you know go tell. And if you tell my government will come. And the government is supposed to go. I beg, tell us the name of that woman. No, we drag her. Man, no what I should know.
3: I beg, ST, police motor they reach that weatherhead.
6: Is they reach?
3: Oh, motor can pass there.
6: See weatherhead, see no matter.
3: Baby, maybe Olokpa never hear them, because when I go Olokpa to hear, does he mean Motoka not to go there? If the compound are fear, police are fearing, fearing too. Now, question. All right, tell them we go still talk back. Let me get who again they dear. This matter, he they pay me the for Bella.
7: Jimmy, Oga Madam Office.
3: Nothing why, do. Why welcome to Tatafo. May would they do him? After all, man, they plate her now.
7: Abi? It be like say, this is the way they say the man no day. That one no be reason no, because no be today that woman start to no be today. So whether the husband there or no day, already the man know that this woman is maltreating this boy, and he keep quiet.
3: No, the man know that life.
7: Okay, no,
3: they're alive. You know, they're alive. That is the question now. Because I asked, they say, don't bring the first girl. Now, maturity, go. You bring a boy.
7: Now, do you man be order for
3: the. Now, be the order, madam.
7: Now, do you man be order, madam? You understand? So, now, where would they talk? I don't say security and people where they talk.
3: No, police never they hear them. They know hear the address. Where did be the address? Where did be the address of the woman where they do?
7: 69.
3: Okay, you know the address.
7: Yes.
3: Okay. I think you know when we they talk. We know we know everything. No, we know that yard now. I know the if he passed 69 people. What of number 70?
7: Oh,
3: sorry now.
7: Good for the once again.
3: Hello, welcome.
7: You that Stella about this. Welcome. You'll be Stella about this.
3: I beg, what did you get to say about this act of this mama?
7: Oh, God, you remember I asked question though. I think this man get picking at me.
3: You get to?
7: Okay, she get picking. If person treat her own picking as if they treat that boy, how she go feel?
3: That is now good question.
7: My first question to her be that. You know, say this way they treat, they maltreat people children. Them, they don't agree, say they talk their children though. As them, they take born their own. Now, another woman born.
3: You know what in they pay me? For the compound to become to somebody where you give them what anybody where near you. See the way,
7: give me money for that. Me, Monica,
3: you see, I say tired.
7: If I see something, they say something.
3: If you see something, say something.
7: Say something. Nobody feel kill you. Nobody go feel do you anything. Because the people talk say truth is always bitter. The woman no one hear truth. That's why they want people for compound. Some I don't feel see that kind of thing for the yard where they live. I go keep quiet. I go shout.
3: Because I dey wonder how the whole yard, how they fear their body, how they go tell me, say, somebody come the matri to pekin and they give order. Everybody fear them. Hey. If you ask me, now who I go ask, the matter where you see so. Olokpa must hear.
8: But one thing is that, come I really day, now maybe they talk, come I do. What you say, you go do certain people like that and go free. Even if people know, see, even if people know this, the repercussion must come back. Come at this. Let me tell you, Okoro, somebody died now. Now they will talk how the woman, they maltreat other people's children. They maltreat the men the way they...
3: This one, not the first one, where, according to them, not the first person where you don't do them for that place. You don't do Wakago.
8: Another people will maltreat her own children. See, this life, come a day. That is only what I want to say on this. Just come a day. If you are doing anything in this world, have conscience. That is me. Thank you.
3: When I sit down, come they look the matter. I say, how can you tell me that 69 people wait and that 69 went ahead? Nobody get liver in order to madam it ya somebody picking. Okay, all right. If the compound people are not, does he mean to say motor for Olokpa cannot enter that way ahead? Oh, maybe they don't even know the address. That the reason. Maybe they never say. They say, when you hear something, say something. But when you say something and nothing happen, can you ginger you and motivate you in order to be talking again? But when you see something, you know, say something. Are you helping the society? Or are you the part of it? I say something where they like this, they happen for compound. And nobody, everybody they fear. If not their own picking, there for that condition. And the person where the flog and say, if nobody should near, he tie somebody picking and nobody go near. As Kwano picking, when I take the eye look, it are not more than 10, 11 years. Yes? Because when you watch the picture, watch him. The way the boy, the way he take time, I was asking who, where is, I say, it's here somebody, where go thief the money of the madam, or he put hand in the pot of soup. He go message, he tell him, he go for money, bring and come, he waste time. He lost the money, answer no. If you know, say you want quick action, waiting stop you from leave your own house, go collect the money, or go give the money. Who did there? Now 69, what I heard you follow? Okay, sorry. I think saying 69 people.
9: That people they fear. We will die outside. No, we'll not go fear. Because we go fear our own face. Because we never see her face before. She never see our own. So people they inside. No, we'll see the fear. We will die outside. No, we'll go. No, we'll go do them with her. No, we know because a woman and the enter the room. One picking. No, we'll see they see. If you say she not for me, for me her own. I told no pain them. No, we'll go. As inside that they fear, we will not go fear them. Who will go together with them? Just drag the name come out. What will read them? So they pass so perfect. Thank you.
3: But people where they fear, even at their own picking, somebody they beat, fear go there, her body. Because I am looking it in the clockwise, round the table. Oh, yes.
10: Okay, tell me, what do you bring to the table?
11: Okay, drop the

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2: All right, all them, according to the way it take be, if you clear your eye 2 o'clock, you're going to say 55 minutes don't come out in head inside 10 o'clock of an hour this Saturday morning. And if anybody asks you, who turned out there, tell us, and a gymnastico Kurokanze, aka Salt and Pepper, inside tatafo this afternoon. I've been a half morning of afternoon. We done the yarn. When you see something, you talk something. It gets some things where you go, they do, because say you day in the position. Say you go do them. But you get that you go do them rich. You go call attention of the masses. Make every man picking, take on your committee, they look. Yeah. When the matter of maltreatment, they come. We go to see them, they throw it on social media. It's like play. And the one of this one, are that the way, whether they fear, then they fear. The picture.

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1: 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I complete it on a mission.
0: 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I know that you don't feel the musicology. You don't feel the energy where we're carrying it. The vibe, the vibrate. The energy, the energize. The ginger, the gyrate. And you the feel them, wella, wella. If you know they feel them like a silencer, boom, boom, boom, boom, boom. Then you know they're the right station. Check the frequency again. But again and again and again and again. The only way you're going to feel this kind of energy and this kind of vibe this hot afternoon because you did turn up for on top of your Chukma station. 95.1 was the Bia FM. And guess who they on the wheel of music? I've online to send a media on the wheels of music, but nehi, one beautiful oteku here. Now there's some of you those fatele, back to back, black beauty, melanin pumping. What is your name? Saratu, there's someone a better fatale. They call her Sadia today. She said, no, my name no be Sadia, no Saratu. Now she the whole other with better vibrating, fatale, to make sure say you enter the mood before a bounce. Enter bounce's afternoon with you. I've been there here, Sha. Just they chill, they look at, they do a thing. I'll be like, okay, somebody handle this strong, so paper. Let's go there. Crock it, somebody. Good afternoon to you. If you just join us today, very, very welcome. My name na MC Jolly Jolly, the Chief Jagabana of Radio Capital. Pounds and dollars, money no be problem. Is maybe this your proco senator, the Amabo Doctor, the Love Doctor, the Millibilly of Wazubia FM. In case you didn't know, if you call me the Enjoyment Madam, twirly to you, yeah, very, very, very, very, very, very welcome to this Zanga. Good afternoon to you. Now, in the next few minutes, we'll go bounce, enter inside of markets, go gather akpala. But before we enter inside of market, I say make a throw way better to late. Give Okoro Kanze gymnastic. Okoro Kanze we hold her down on behalf of our very own beautiful auntie Tintin. We'll say bumptious afternoon to her. This bumptious afternoon. And Oga Jimmy Imela Nagode Ishe. May Baba Gode bless you for all the tantalizing G's where you carry enter the Zanga. We sincerely appreciate very plenty. All right, Odima, as the weather just de be anyhow, I say so, although the money making Monday, make a bounce enter here, can't stand out with you on top of the level. But before we enter market, may I ask you, how you day? How is you? How are you feeling? Wait a day, sapuno for your area. Oh yeah, talk to me now. No, I know. Give me Fuji's. Why you did like this? Wait a day, sapuno for your area. Our area, our things did go for that side. Oh yeah, just us now for like no. Wait a day, sap for that your sangha. All right. Twale to you. Oh, well done. Hope say your day they go well. Hope say the weather they do you well. Hope say everything they see the weather. Not a day all right. Tell me, you know, say I got you. And I also put calls like this and everything will begin to align well. You know why? Because I know the right people to call. And I know how to take call. Then I to stand here, they shout, ooh, daddy, oh, ooh, daddy, oh. I'll go begin to the shout. Everybody go gather, come outside. Okay? Yes. All right, all the man now. Oh yeah, now hold on, dear. We could give you some more fatale. We they come back. Don't go nowhere.

0: Honey, which kind of sweet smell be this one now? This food smell, no be here. Oh.
1: You like him? I get secret.
0: Secret? Make I guess. You don't finally discover the magic ingredient.
1: Yes, so now tasty cubes.
0: Tasty cubes? Which one you use?
1: Today, I use the Tasty Cubes beef flavor. It dey comot that rich, inviting taste for food.
0: Now, why the flavor just dey delicious?
1: And tomorrow, I go switch on to the Tasty Cubes chicken flavor for that delicious chicken taste.
0: So whether na beef or chicken,
1: Tasty Cubes, they bring out that inviting flavor.
0: Tasty Cubes, bring out the inviting flavor.
2: Tasty Cubes beef flavor, Tasty Cubes chicken flavor. Come out that inviting flavor for every meal with Tasty Cubes.
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1: Monday morning talking about me while I'm making money.
0: Hustle,
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0: This now Money Monday.
1: Monday morning talking about me while I'm making money.
0: Hustle,
2: big big life, don't triple you.

0: The way this car they sound today, me I don't know. The way this car just they do pound today, me I don't know. I don't know why this motor they sound like this. I beg, let me go call. In fact, I they come make a go call that mechanic, because what it be this motor? Why use how many million, billions of millions to take fish sound? Why this motor they sound like this? I don't like it. But the kind of people I've been gonna just give me 1 minute and I go bring you Igbo headline news, and then I go see what in the pluck and the knot we lose for this car. Make a bring her come outside. But I'm just afternoon to you. No go anywhere. We they come back again.
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0: Bumptious afternoon to you. You're there very, very welcome to your Chukman station once again. 95.1 Wazobia FM. Canon. Oh, I don't say black belly people now. Go there, happy say my moto is in one knock. But Baba God there. Eh? Where be my shoulder part? Eh? Where be the Oga? Pata, where the raw my is in? You know, less shape. Catch me. Put her for gear 9. May they feel her. May they feel it vibrato tremendo. Player, Samaria. You know, Villa. Engine where just send ring ring. Engine where they use money to catch and para. Hello, good afternoon.
1: MC Jolly Jolly.
0: Who the idea with me? Good afternoon.
1: Monica, there here with you.
0: Monica, toilet to you. Good afternoon.
1: Good afternoon. How are you there?
0: I dare find you. I don't feel the engine of my ride. Okay, they know themselves. Oh. I don't know. now you go decide where you dey. Whether you dey the bad belle people or the good belle people.
1: Yes. I dey for bad belle people.
0: See yourself. Just look at you, my friend.
1: This year,
0: Me, Monica,
1: don't enter there.
0: Hi, Monica.
1: Go carry my baby.
0: Okay.
1: Go carry mommy back.
0: Okay.
1: And that banana is a mind that wait for you for police station. What are the police station she did to
0: do? I don't know.
1: May you go there, go carry her.
0: Okay.
1: Oh, yeah,
0: welcome. All right, thank you very much. Put her for gear 9. We'll go carry the way she talk. Who dare, dear? What to be the name of your streets? Better Benzine. Mommy Junior, ring bell for you. How you day?
2: I day fine, and I know today fine. Happy blessed Monday.
0: Happy blessed Monday to you too, my Mama.
2: Hi, everything. How are you today? Is it roadworthy today?
0: See now, they feel the vibe. They feel like it is a kajak.
2: Fire too much. Make the bells, fan bells, no cotto.
0: Okay. I no go fire too much.
2: Fan bells,
0: now
2: they
0: cotto. Now, so I hear.
2: How you day? Hi, everybody. How that banana? She not reporting for police station again.
0: I don't know for how.
2: Well, let us take it easy. Greet Mama Eke and everybody. Oh.
0: All right.
2: A1, the professor, the honeymoon man.
0: Abby.
2: Everybody. We stay with you. God bless you.
0: Thank you very much, Mama Junior. Yes, God bless you. To all to you. All right, all the math would like to pick more calls, but no worry. As I say, some of you, the G's will carry common money the more this afternoon. You go to chuk mad, as you chuk mad, go to toile ourselves. No verse, time though today, our side. 30 minutes, don't basically be. Come on, top 3 o'clock this better afternoon. And to all to you, we don't turn up with us from morning, can reach this very time. Like I always tell you, now be the real VVIP. May Baba God they continue to bless you. Bless all our OAPs, them, we hold on down. Can reach this very, very time. Anyway, shout out top money G's today. I know say plenty money G's or money update. You go down the year and since. But this one, what carry come, it been happened recently inside of last week. And it been shake Nigeria small as our people, them, our traders, just they do. We no go agree, oh. We no go agree. I say, Chinko must go. We no go agree, oh. We no go agree. I say, Chinko, my God. Wait till bring this, we no go agree. You go find us today because this G's will carry console. Now, G's where we say normally you're supposed to pay money collector or use your data or you know they collect some online, but I go bring them for you free of charge. So some traders were instead of Lagos being come at can't do forward march on a straight line. We no go agree against the Chinese business people where they operate for inside of market. Yes, I know say some of now go don't see the video, the pictures and all of that. Now you go see say they carry placard, they write Chinko must go, Chinese must go, but not be in a way where they mean them. No, we say they won't pursue them come on for inside of Nigeria, like some people been do xenophobia, come out us for their country. We will not get that kind of bad character. No, be that kind of thing we do. What thing actually happened, be say, I go tell you what's happening. Calm down your blood to the heart. You don't open your ear. You won't hear. Make a shambly greet people for WhatsApp now. MC JJ, good afternoon. I say, come, but I want layout. Come pick me small but mighty. I day your domot. No worry. You see, make a go carry Ogata Judin. Ogata Judin, hope say you day your street, Joshua. I know they enter Lungu. And I saw I go enter Lungu. The other day I go fall. I beg, I know they enter Lungu. I'm gonna just stand for Joshua. Larry can say, I day London. Heathrow Airport. I dey wait for you, Mother Jolly Jolly. Ogan Lanre, if no be bad character. If no be bad character. See where they carry me. They go anywhere, sha. There is no way where I know they enter. I dey enter the 44 local government for inside of Kano State, outside of Kano State, or Godo, Yubo. Anywhere land of the world, as long as say you get technology, how they feel you, you go feel me. Twilight to you. Who did it again? Somebody say, good afternoon, Jolly Jolly. Wazobia Diamond. Wazobia Diamond, are you there? I don't miss you, Kwana. We hope say you catch that. May Baba Kode continue to protect you. Julia TV to say, I beg you. This your motor, they sound like machine. Why did you think they call her Limochin before? If you from Karukasara, if you want rob me, dirty, rob me well for my face. May the dirty show, no go behind my back, go they rob me. Which one be this your motor, they sound like machine? You know, you said the name na Limochin before. You want drag me, come outside. You cannot drag the dragless or shame the shameless. Anyway, so on top of the gist, well, carry come this afternoon, okay? I go give you a breakdown properly, because this matter, you know, simply be about Nigeria talking semen, Chendi China, they come out for their market. It is deeper than that. So the major complaint and the major balava we make with Nigerian traders bounce, enter inside of the road. They do, we no go agree. Na sake of say, the people where them they buy from, don't begin they sell to their customers. You know, understand? Make her do a typical example. 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Ha! Me want to they sell to Wazobia family direct. So, Mama Bobena go come leave a shop for Alaba Market or for China. Come travel. Come inside of the Zanga where me they sell. Come they sell to you the same way me they sell to you. No. But she not come they sell the same price where me they sell. She come they sell to you on a lower price. You understand now the breakdown of things. Now, me they buy from her 25,000, come sell for you 35,000 or 40,000. She now, being saying that she be producer, manufacturer, wholesaler, now she get her in bulk. Come the same streets now, the same area, the same Nyankura market where me they sell to you. Come they sell to you directly without following through me, the middleman. Come they sell them to you directly at the rate of the same money where me they buy them. The same 25,000 naira where me they buy from her hand. She come they sell them like that to you. Now the same thing where happen between these Lagos traders and the Chinese people where they sell market. The all sellers, the people where they buy from directly, come the same market. Oh, the same market where they stay for Lagos International Trade Fair Complex. They can't come there. Can't they sell at a lower price, you know, to the consumers? Now the trader can say, we no go agree. Una be wholesaler, una the producer, and una the manufacturer, and so on. You no go pinch una for pocket if una sell them at a lower price. But we they buy from una. Now we be the middle people. Now we supposed to sell to the consumer, and we they consider other things, transportation and all of that.
3: come they sell them to the consumer. Why you want come they do like this? You want spoil market for us. Now I make the people come outside, or come they say, we no go grill, ndi Chinese, so on a go pack on a back, come on to for this Lagos International Trade Fair Complex. We no want to now again. But the question we me come ask now, they say, this one no be a good thing. Instead of we're going to buy something at an expensive price, sake of say there's a middleman in between, you know, to they go bring and come. Instead of you to they suffer, go China, go they bring and come, and China decide to come to us, because if Iroko no fit go to Isa, Isa can go to Iroko, as then decide, say they no want stress you. They carry the goods, can't give off to Nigeria. Why you can't they shout? Is it not for our own good, all of our own good? Didn't the trader say no? So this one goes pointings for a lot of businesses as they now one of them can say, okay, jolly come. I say, okay, no problem. They give me chair, draw, sit down. They can say, imagine say you with trader, you travel, go import goods, you pay for shop, you they pay for shop rent, you they pay for staff where they work for you, you they pay for expenses, they pay tax, and you buy goods from wholesaler, then you come back. You know, go sell and to get gain. I can say, anyway, Sha, yes, Sha, you go ask more something. Now the person say, nobody sent you, go talk about now. Can say, but hold on, though, hold on, make you not to drag this thing go far. So, if the China as they bring these goods come Nigeria now, then can't they sell them as a cheaper price for we the consumer? You know, see, reason say they don't save us more like palakpala, the extra 15,000 naira where you know we they put on top, you know, things say go save us as we say economy too tight like this. Now everybody just hear they shout. Now I say to make a con ask Wazobia family, Alva, we said on a day on a the reason say as the old sellers con they sell unto us directly as a cheaper price, is they okay? Or you feel say it go spoil business, since it go spoil business for the middle men them where they go buy from the wholesaler, can add their own profit, sell for us. If on like make them leave things, make it be the way it be before. Which side you day? I beg if on like hear your own contribute this wonderful afternoon. Make you tell us whether you for like as they buy them directly from the producer and manufacturer at a cheaper rate. Make it be like that, or make we go back to the way it be before, because whether we like it or not, somebody go stand to gain, another person go stand to lose. If we decide say, okay, make we buy them directly from the wholesaler at a cheaper rate, forget the other middle person go they lose market, because during by this time now you no go want to they buy from them again, you go they buy from who they sell and cheaper for you. Or perhaps since you don't the reason say Kai, you know, once point business for your fellow Nigerian, your brother, your relative, your friend, husband, or your husband, sister, brother, cousin, nephew, where they travel, go China, go buy this thing, come add money, sell them for you. If unlike, may the thing just be like that, as they go, as we did do and before, as usual, on a straight line. Oh, yeah, now talk the call of your belly on top 020-644-61951 or someone else message for inside of WhatsApp on top 08095267188 08095267188. This not a money making Monday, and you did turn that with MC Jolly.
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0: If I follow Magneto, I go do a lot of things with money. Hello, good afternoon to you, Tana, with us.
1: Hello, good afternoon, ma.
0: Good afternoon, who there with us on top of the level?
1: Nah, Zedek from Otoro.
0: Zedek from Otoro, oh, yeah, choke mouth on top of the matter. Nah, no, far, but yeah, so no.
1: Where's our motor now? You see there?
0: Motor, see there, now, I don't feel the energy this afternoon.
1: I don't plan, but I said the engine not too smooth like that.
0: Well done.
1: Okay, now, you know, it's a business something. Everybody get price the way you go sell. You understand? If person where their company can't slam for you for cheapest price, you go buy and you too, you can't slam for high price for market. No, be the same thing when you buy for company, you can't slam for market now.
0: Of course.
1: Not be the same price now. But if where they sell them to company, you can't sell them for there too, for the same price they sell for you. You too, you go west now. You go to that place, go for another place too, they sell your own. Give that place for them.
0: Okay.
1: If they're not greedy, you go say, no, this one won't kill my market to make a run.
0: Okay.
1: Go for your area, go they sell.
0: Okay.
1: That's one contribution. Thank you.
0: Oh, okay. Okay, Sadiq. Thank you very much. I did try put one or two for that your contribute, but thank you very much. Lorita Adobe, Twali to you. Hello, good afternoon, who there with us?
2: MC Jolly.
0: Yes, so
2: Monica.
0: Monica, Twali to you.
2: Yeah, I don't want to talk too much.
0: Okay.
2: May they leave everything. May everything day as a day before.
0: Okay.
2: You understand? Because now they don't do their price now. Now they trade that now for the Lagos now. Them don't lose customer now. Nobody go buy from them again. And now from that business, then they put for their table.
0: Yes.
2: You understand? So they don't cut everything for them. That nobody go buy for that. Now for that company, that they go and say they won't go buy. That one cheap. You understand?
0: Okay.
2: So maybe they don't leave everything. They bring like the day before.
0: All right.
2: So that everybody will never receive for me too. Because the way this country is now, nobody will get smile. So,
0: all right.
2: My contribution is that.
0: Okay, thank you very much. All right, you were there for Inside of WhatsApp. Good afternoon to you. You're there very, very welcome. Twale to you. You talk, say, good afternoon. Okay, is this one for me? He said, why people no go buy from Okay, I'm saying jolly. Na greediness they worry our importers and exporters for the market. He say cause them go come they sell the goods 10 times of the price of the price where they buy, and then go they sell them to, you know, people where they buy from them at a high price instead of selling it at a fair price. He say why people no go come they buy from the company, that is the manufacturers themselves. Sekov say the people where they go bring and come from Okpoboyibo, they add money too much. He said that now why people they prefer to buy from the manufacturers themselves where the ball enter inside of Kano, inside of Niger. All right, Odima, now your own contribute be that. Thank you very much. We'll go hear from other people when we come back from market. But make a read this message. Somebody say, good afternoon, Jolly. We have been praying for relief from hardship, and someone is selling cheaper. It is better to buy from those where they sell cheaper now. Mommy C from Shagari Quarter. Now, in talk this one, I go hear your own contribute. Make we enter market. Come back. All right, no go nowhere.
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0: Now Money Monday.
1: Monday morning talking about me while I'm making money.
0: Hustle,
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0: All right, Odima, we still here for Inside of the Zanga. This better hot weather on top of Monday. I don't know whether you wear that hot for where you do, but where I did now. And I feel the kind of hot vibe from my inside come outside. Not a money making Monday. And I turned out with you for Inside of Cool Zone. Yes, you're very, very welcome. Hello, good afternoon. Who's there with us?
1: Good afternoon.
0: Good afternoon to all of you.
1: Welcome to Money Making Monday. You
0: Gabriel Mao, where's the day? Welcome, Chukma.
1: You can see how this, our Nigeria, or let me say, yes, see how we Nigeria were the cause of our own wahala. Problem, wahala, where would they come? Problem, where would they stay? We see that. Could you imagine, like, now, sometimes, person will go buy goods for the cheaper distance price. You go quite keep the same. Then if you call yourself, goods don't add money. The one where they buy for the money, you know, they must. Then go they lock them so that maybe people can hire where well, so that maybe they sell them for the money you say they can't add. Meanwhile, no, the same price.
0: They
1: buy those goods. Then go they say, then we come on. People, we go this one are very difficult to live. You go see their food, don't just go like this thing. My spirit have an now. Where are we going? I beg anything where the same will come make our Nigeria, where the same everything will come there cheap, where the same will not go suffer on top of. Now, with me, and they pray, may God do them. So, this thing where they do, now you put up, now waiting to go help us, just that then nothing concerned them.
0: All right, to the mama, we sabi, thank you very much. Make we enter inside of WhatsApp. Somebody said, good afternoon, MC Jolly Jolly. Say, Chinese investors should be welcome to come and set up factories in Nigeria. Bwam! Bwam, bwam, bwam. God bless you. He said not to become direct sellers in our market. Sir, Kola Wole, God go bless you for this first line. You don't call a word come off of my mouth. He said, let them produce here, employ our people, and let Nigerians themselves be the distributors and the retailers. He said, that way, we go create job, we go grow our economy, and we go keep the value chain for inside of Nigeria. You go ahead to talk, say, if the Chinese boats, they produce, and then they sell directly to the final consumer, our own traders for Alaba Market, for Canteen Kori, for Onitsha and Ladipo, then go these Chinese will go push them come out for out of business, and it no go good for a lot of us. Oga Colin Wole, you use crypto, I be Bitcoin. I will like send you 2 naira recharge card. May use our whole body because it's your points. It is your points. It's your points. The points on the pointing direction. Thank you very much. And somebody say, good afternoon, Jolly Jolly. He said, too much gain, no good now. Nah. Yes, all of us know that one. Mama Bube, now your name, they use a transact juice that time to all it to you. Good afternoon. Yes, I go back to that caller wallet comment. Now, there I go standard this afternoon now. Go user, then sengemenge my points. God go bless you, sir, because one of your points here now, actually the point where me carry come. And now this particular one of say, made in con open factory for Nigeria. Okay, to cause all of this, Biki. To stop all of this, Biki. Hello, good afternoon. Okay.
2: I think that the same price where those Chinese people they sell, then they sell for the trader.
0: Yes.
2: That the same price, Abi?
0: Yes.
2: So now, if the trader they go buy now, with them now for that the same price, if they sell, if they not put anything for it, now business be that.
0: No be business.
2: This person, where the last person sent for what's the way you read that?
0: Mm.
2: I don't think where it's going to be with that. Not because they will come direct to market and sell them like that. They're not supposed to sell
0: them. They not do but well.
2: Yeah, even though they want to sell them the same friend like that, maybe they live and make the people where they want, maybe they put their company direct, go buy.
0: Yes.
2: They don't enter market and sell like that. If they enter market and sell like they don't spoil market for the trade that will be there.
0: Geskia.
2: So I think they'll catch up.
0: Geskia.
2: It be like that, people they don't understand where you are. Now, the same price where they sell for the trade, that's the same price where they say.
0: For consumer. Now, the same price they sell for, yes. Too.
2: Yes. They don't enter market. Now, market now they enter.
0: Mm.
2: So people, when they do that business, what do they do? What do they do? Nobody say, no good, maybe they reduce price of tea. But at the same price, Now the thing when me I talk with that.
0: Yes. Yes. Yes.
2: Thank you.
0: Thank you very much, Monica. Twale to you. Another person don't send me a message. Oga Mustafa talk say he say Chinese people he say they no be mumu. He say if this person talk say I believe the turnover don't reduce due to high prices where they place on their goods. That now why did they sell directly to the consumer. Say, however, they need to sit down with them and come out with reasonable price to ease their problem. Say, picketing no go solve. Okay, panicking and picketing and quarreling, it no go solve the problem. Thank you, Mommy. Junior contact say, say, jolly, jolly, good day to you. And all Wazibia family say, Kai, China people don't get monopoly of the market. He say, but they should please. Help us reduce prices of things in the market. Nigeria is not easy for common man. Now, Mommy Junior, talk this one. All right, Odema, one more call and then I go talk within the inside of my belly because it a boil. It a cause me stomach pain. It a voice on my belly. It a boil. All right, Odedia, Ode for inside of WhatsApp. I see your message. Thank you very, very, very, very plenty. Anyway, Sha, see waiting me I get to talk here. All right. I know say all of us day out to make business, to make money, to make akbala. I go still go back to Mama Ibube. Mama Ibube, you know go verse. You know go verse. The reason why me, they come out go buy from Mama Ibube to consell. Now so that me go get gain, abi. Yes, for instance example, say Mama Ibube de Kaduna. For instance example. The reason why me, they travel, go Mama Ibube place, go buy now. Because why? Mama Ibube kaya de cheap. Okay, and if I carry and come back, I go sell and I go make profit. Abi no be so? Na so, right? Now, I didn't mean Mama Ibube day for inside of Kano here. I feel say, okay, make a just waka. Anybody if you waka, enter inside a shop. Go buy from a shop. Anybody if you waka, enter inside of a shop. Go buy. That one no concern me. But the first say Mama Ibube de Kaduna and I dey travel go Kaduna go buy from Mama Ibube because Akaya get quality and it dey affordable. I carry and come Kano. I go include the transport money when me pay ku Kaduna Abinobi so. I go include the palava, the tax, the VAT and everything. Then I go carry and come back. That 15 naira something I buy from her. I feel come add 2 naira on top, or 3 naira on top, or even 5 naira on top. You know, as my own gain for this suffer, when me I suffer, you understand? I go make market. I get my own market for Kano. But now, when Mama Ibube leave Kaduna now, come Kano, can't they sell the same price where she they sell for me to my neighbors? My neighbors no go won't buy from me again. I don't know if you understand. My neighbors no go won't buy from me again. Now that Mama Ibube now, they go won't go buy. Because they buy directly from her, where be the source. And that one go spoil market for me. What thing go come happen to all the goods where I buy from Mama Ibube hand? It go become waste now. Eh? What thing go come happen to all of my customers, they go leave me. I go out of business. It no go good. So it go better make Mama Ibube day a day. Abi, make me day my day. And make we just they do this middle, make we they do this business of I go buy from her, I carry come, I can sell. That way, she should go they make market, me go they make market, and everybody go they happy. But if Mama Bube follow me come now, can they share the same space? Now only I go they make market, and because me na Erkano, you go push me come off for my land. You understand? You're pushing me come out for my area. Me, I go lose market. Now you go come make market and you na foreigner and you no go palatable at all. Another thing again, when me for like, may they do. Okay? Now, okay, fine. We notice say you they travel come Kaduna. They come buy things. You they spend money. You they waste money. You they cash your kudi and all of that, distress and all of that. All right, no problem. We won't make things easy for you. Why not I can open big factory for inside of Kano? Where be say I go employ people, Kano people, make them come work. And then you go still be the person where go they buy from me. And I'm a member where they talk now. And you go buy from me. Now, instead of say you go they sell them 20,000 naira, you go reduce the money because now cost of transportation don't reduce for you. The stress where you they stress, they travel up and down, it don't reduce for you. So now what you go do? Who go come? So instead of Mama Bube to come they drag space with me now, they drag my street now. She feel go open a company for here. You understand? We be say now only me or those of us where be where they buy in bulk. Now she go they sell to. With this, all of us go they happy. You go make market, you go they employ people, work go they everywhere, and everybody go they happy. See all this drag, where would they drag? So now simple ABC and matter go rest. Hello, good afternoon.
3: Mr. JJ.
0: Hey, big brother.

0: the last time Tchouaméni won a duel was against Fede Valverde.
1: What they fight.
0: Oh my God. Good evening, Sportball Squad. Now, Andrew from Dakota. The way my club Chelsea, they concede goals, eh? Martinez fits first, Ronaldo Richard doesn't go. My match of the week now, Brighton win over Arsenal, Man U draw with Fulham, and Caterpillars win over Doma United in three important games. We could take one more call. Hello.
2: Hello, Vas.
0: Yeah, good evening to you. Who did you?
2: Good evening. This is from Omega.
0: All right, talk to us, Shapali Shapali.
2: Guys, this Man U problem, don't tire me, but Man U don't make heartbreak for me now.
0: Sorry.
2: Guys, this Man U, I don't tire for this
0: so,
2: Man
0: So, Kuku change club now. Join us now.
2: No. Man, you take my blood now.
0: Okay, that's they your blood. Manager. So we'll infuse them. Then you call them. All right, thank you very much. This man, you wahala, I beg. Man, you want to take a easy with this guy now. I mean, don't go get high BP. TFK for Pashakala say, good evening, sports guys. I greet you now well. Get away, sweet me. From now, this Arsenal loss, so 3-0. They don't even score one goal, self. Chess itself, same thing. It's with me. As this one say, please, can our church youths play football match against the Wazobia football team? We have skilled players in my church with good stamina. And I believe you have experienced players like Okoro, ODK, Oyibo, and others. We are challenging Wazobia football team. Let's play the ball. Good evening. Live long.
3: Mama, if you fire shot before the break, post, no.
0: Your church, they found they want to care, give testimony.
4: No, Congo.
0: You know this player? His name is Rabia Aliza, not sure.
3: So many games this quarter of the year. Maybe next week.
0: Say, you don't know this player? His name is Rabia Ali. He's an usher in this church.
3: Because only in the next 2 weeks, now, three games.
0: Is he a member of this church? He say, Haba. See, a member in the body of Christ now. Abego. Hey, Mata, say good evening, sports analyst. Then the cruise for Pillars vs Doma, Arsenal vs Brighton, and how they disganga Chelsea. So you forget how they disganga Covent. Nothing for us.
5: Meanwhile, hey, Mata, thank you.
0: Yeah.
3: What you do?
0: You have delivered the egg.
5: Hey, Mata, bring egg.
0: He keep him promise now.
5: All the way from Kefi.
0: Bring nice. Egg. Yes. Egg no break. Oh.
5: You no break.
0: No crack.
3: Correct. Well.
0: If not, these people now they shout, I will bring Jesse. I will bring
3: somebody promise us our self.
0: Bag of rice, self. See them now mouth. But hey, Mata, he keep him promise. Let's see, my people are hello now. My shock for the weekend now, my darling Arsenal humiliation start today. Well, life at home by toss. Zikoto momentum. God bless you, my brother. You the talk truth. So I say good evening, guys. Against you, sweet me. Now, Arsenal 0, Brighton 3. Madrid derby and Chelsea game. Emphasis on Madrid derby. Madrid ordered for Kukureya. Chelsea gave them Cinderella. Samuel from Jabba, the backer man. Make una leave my Man U alone now. Damn me, we don't leave him. Take your Man U. We say we no want. Good evening, Spotify squad. Arsenal game is really hot me on Saturday. My name is Abubakar Odagio. Thank you very much. Good evening, guys. For me, now the defined Chelsea problem. For now, I hope we come back this vision from Tudunwada. Vision from Tudunwada. I don't understand what you mean, but we give Chelsea. We wish them well. Well, all my guys on Facebook, thank you very much. We see you. We see your post. You'll see your comments. And, of course, we like all of them. Time no go reach us to read all of the comments, but the few ones we'll fit to read, God bless you in the full hoo-ha. Enjoy the rest of your Obonga evening. The super duper squad, we don't carry our kaya and go up next now. Kulele Zone with MC Jolly Jolly. Bye bye, Gary, and good evening. We'll go down again, same time, same station, inside of tomorrow. Until that time, enjoy Wazobia FM Kano. Bye, Gary.

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0: 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If you carry eye look at your Google web, you say you know borrow for your neighbor and your battery never mount. Go and look by me. Go see say 17 minutes. Don't best kill be come on top 6 o'clock this bumptious evening. As it be like this, I don't want stress you, I don't want give you plenty headache. I don't know what you do right about now, whether they don't break your heart, I mean now you they break somebody heart, whether you they swallow hot amala, I mean a hot chinkafa you they chop. As they make a waka come your cabal by myself and by myself, eh? I don't need to stress you to say, oh yeah, come then. No, worry they where you there. Whether you they come up inside of bathroom or whether you just they close from market to go house, you they inside of your motor car, they drive gently one year to go house. Or you sit down for your compound, they select the beans, I be they wash right. I be they prepare for the beans, we go use take do kose tomorrow. I be na gero you don't soak, we go use take do a come tomorrow morning. I be don't wash children clothes, we go wear them, carry go school tomorrow. You no matter what you they do this evening, no, as long as say you they listen to 95.1 was a beer FM canal. You be my person, I'll be your person. Bam shows evening to you. Right, banana, don't drive inside my limousine. Don't enter inside of the 44 local government for Bodo Kano State. And even outside of Kano and the Nemoringa state, to them where they hear my voice. I bounce into Bodo, you both for where did they hear my voice right about now? I don't know what you they do, but anything where they do, yeah, call me to tell me how you they do them, why you they do them, how where you they do them, when and the time where you they do them. They gring tell away number 0206446195. 0206446295 0206446395 Yeah, if the line today busy, waka jejeli wanyo what's up? Oh, they no go drag with you for there. On top 08095267188 08095267188 Bam shows evening to you, dear. Money car. Bumshaw's evening to you.
1: Good evening.
0: Good evening. How are you day?
1: I don't know.
0: Now, gracious greeting. Now, there's some of you from here.
1: Okay, now. Anything for me?
0: Yes, so.
1: What is it?
0: Make a meet for Pandediam Junction around 1 a.m. Make a settle the matter.
1: 1 a.m.?
0: Yes, 1 a.m. for night. Then they give him standing ovation. Where you there? Where are thou? Oh, Wazobia family. Mekuna gada. I know here from Mama Ike 2 days, so hope say she there cautiously. Hope say she there all right. Lamwe Gombe, Opse Gombe, they alright. Mrs. Akubweze from Makrafi, Opse Makrafi, they makradize. Bumshaw's evening to you, they're with me. Better person, who turned out with me?
2: Mama Junior.
0: Mommy Junior, waiting for Jabba. Good evening to you. Thank you very much, Mama Junior.
2: Thank you. God bless you.
0: God bless you, Mommy Junior. Now good day very plenty. Oh yeah, Shabonly, why you leave? Make a carry you enter the cabal. Why we gather here this bumptious evening? In case you don't know why we're here this evening, make a Shabonly remind you. If not first time come on you be, oh yeah, wave your hand for back there. Make we see you. Wave your hand, make I see you. You're there very, very welcome to Wazobia family. I don't see you. Oh yeah, Tanda Gripa. Spread body, oh, they chop popcorn. Oh, kuru. The matter go serious this evening. Good evening, MC Jolly Jolly. My regards to all Wazibia family and all Nasarawa State indigents waiting for inside of Kano. Oga Abubakar Osu Omar, bumptious evening to you. Who are there with us? Good evening.
3: Papa, Mili, Billy, of Wazibia.
0: Mama, Ege.
3: Are you there?
0: I did find a mommy now.
3: Money now water.
0: I gallant mommy, how you dey?
3: I
0: Thank you very much.
4: Well done, I did with you. May God bless everybody.
0: God bless you too, Mama Ike. Thank you very much.
4: Thank you. All right.
0: Yes, so make a dive into the matters them as it is hot, as it is hot. In case you didn't know, today now Monday and on top Monday we do the one where they call.
5: Oh, love, sweeto.
6: Love now one thing. This now love one thing
5: with MC Jolly Jolly.
0: They say love or sweet oh. Is there anything where you no go fit do for your darling dear? Is there anything where you no go fit to do for that man where you love? Waiting be that thing where they difficult to do for that person where you love? Women make una gada, make una gada, make una. Make una gada. If you love your man, come outside. I want to tell you something. I love my man. I love my man. No before mouth. Come outside. I want to tell you something. Or they say, oh, I love my man. I know if you do without her. Come outside first. Make we do small meeting. I get something to tell you. Okay. All right, all the man. So either waiting, I see for on top of .com, Kwana Bill ago. I say, no, only me no go see this one. Why? Why can I see it? Only me. I go carry and come give my women. I go carry and come share with my women. Women, come and listen to something. Make go back. Listen.
7: There's a question here that says, as a married woman who work with an organization
8: that's a married woman
7: who is always engaged and don't have time to cook for my husband.
8: Okay.
7: Is it wrong to have a house help to assist me sometimes in cooking for my family?
8: Okay.
9: You see, I needed to tell you something. You work in the bank, but you didn't marry
8: the bank.
9: Okay. So this thing, if you work in the bank, I want to let you know that priority. Number one priority is my husband.
8: Okay.
9: Forget about where you work.
8: Yes.
9: He said, what God has joined together, let no job put asunder. I don't know the job that is putting you asunder. You plan. Everybody has 1 hour break in any establishment.
8: Okay.
9: You can rush home. Prepare the food for my husband. I work in the bank.
8: Oh.
9: Prepare the food. Wow. 1 hour.
8: Wow.
9: I go back home, prepare his food, set it on the table for him to come. And tell him, write a letter. By the
8: time. Inside this 1 hour.
9: Enjoy your meal.
8: Oh.
9: These are things I do.
8: Love it.
9: Sometimes I write, I just say, enjoy your meal.
8: Oh.
9: I may not be there at that particular time, but he is there.
0: Make we go sell markets when they come back, no go anywhere.
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2: 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And this now love wanted it the mod. In case you don't understand, waiting to Apple for that video, I go explain it and for you. So, one mommy, Pastor Mrs. Mary Abioye, and she come up for .com during one program. It want to take who ask her, say, how far, Male? And me, where they walk, how far, nah? I go need like get somebody go help me. Mama said, that won't be excuse. Oh, yeah, according by mama, she told say whether you be banker, whether you be teacher, whether you be doctor, any job at all where you they do, say you get 1 hour break. That one not true for corporate organization. You get 1 hour break. Now, according to mama, she told say that 1 hour they enough for you as a woman, as a married woman, to rush go house, go cook for your husband. After you cook and finish, you go serve him for table. Come right later. I've been a note, I've been a letter on top of the table. Say, my love, my darling, enjoy your meal. Then you come, they run, they come back, kitty, kitty, kitty, to work again before that your 1 hour elapsed. I say, wow. I say, mommy, wow. Amazing. Mommy, God bless you. But again, I can't ask myself, rush home from where, because me now where me they walk now like farm center where my house they now like a 30 minutes or 35 minutes drive. So mama run from highway to where to go cook waiting and to return back from work again another 30 to 35 minutes. Mama will never elapse the 1 hour, because imagine say some people they work for bank, okay, and then they are, you know, now 1 hour, and where this bank they now Otoro and their house they Jabba. Sister, how you want a run from Otoro go back to Jabba? You go leave your office, enter traffic, rush go house, go cook, maybe wash plates, come package the food, arrange up for table. You can enter traffic again, come they blow one, they come office. Your boss must be a very, very nice person. The question be say, this 1 hour, mama, it good. Me, I not get problem with this advice when mama give you. But the question be say, this 1 hour, it go day okay? Mama need to come tell us the kind of work where she they do, because she boldly talk say she they do one for her husband. Hello, good evening. No day with us for here. You go like call us back, I beg. We go like call us back, because I go like no. Make it no be say, na me no they cap this matter where. Na me no they understand the alignment where. Maybe I they look this thing in another perspective. Maybe if you follow me, look at me in your own perspective, if it clear, because like this is no clear for me. Mommy, good evening, ma.
3: Now, what do you say? Now, me are the CEO. If I tell our mind this evening are the same thing.
2: Okay. Okay.
3: I don't calculate and say, if you're working place, no near your house, Unko. I go, like you now, for example, you now use yourself as example, bro. From Jabba, from a farm center, I know farm center, reach Jabba. Before you reach this bus road, they were road, when I'm never do.
2: So.
3: But how many minutes to go take on cook before you go back? Yeah. Me, I'm not sure say anything go do.
2: Okay.
3: When you go do, when you are not be say, you get cooler, cook food, put your cooler in the morning before you go work. Now, so it's for me, I be business woman, I dey go shop before. In the morning, but before I dey go, before where I dey go shop, when my husband they are alive. Now, okay. In the morning, I dey do everything, I prepare breakfast, then I'll cook money food. That's me, man. Anytime when I like, they go work.
2: Okay.
3: But people, where they work for office, you can also do so. Cook food for cooler. Keep for your husband afternoon and day inside, you understand? It's going to be so. How person go use 1 hour if you don't far away place? I know just say you go do.
2: Thank you.
3: Thank you. Now, confirm my mind, they talk, was obi amoda, they can't do my bet. I don't know about another people. But if now me, they work for your place where they work now. Make it from there, come Java, come cook, go back on that 1 hour. MC Jolly Jolly, be like, say, where it go too much for you?
2: Hello, good evening. Don't turn up with me for here.
4: MC Jolly Jolly, good evening.
2: Good evening, ma'am. Well done, Mommy
3: this
2: Junior.
3: Mama advice, you know, work at all, at all.
2: Okay.
3: Does she work with banking work involved? Even it doesn't even reach 1 hour for that your break.
2: Talk.
3: You talk of 30 minutes or 20 minutes, they are calling you
2: talk.
3: That there's something you have to rectify with your account. So that kind of thing, it can never work. Talk less of, okay, what about those in Lagos? How will you say you should rush 1 hour and go and cook and come back?
2: Talk.
3: What you do is you wake up very early. Even when we were breastfeeding, at that time we used to put our baby breast milk inside this thing you suck out and keep. It wasn't easy, yo. Talk less of say you want to. You wake up very early, cook your husband's meal, get a very good cooler that can store food for long. Then you keep his food one side. When he comes back, you know, some men will still say it's still not hot as such.
2: Of course.
3: Especially now that most of these coolers are not working.
2: You
3: see, if he's an understanding man, he will help you out and warm the thing. You understand? So it's not easy, oh. I bet banking work. It's so tedious. Now, mama, now olden days level, she did. Maybe the person's house is the next house.
2: Oh.
3: You can just rush in and look for. But to say you want to start cooking, when will you start chopping onions and pepper and that? I bet mama, make she pack one side. Don't be so easy now.
2: Thank you, Mommy Junior. Hello, good evening. Who's there with us for dear?
4: Hello, good evening, ma.
2: Good evening. Who's there with us?
4: My name is Nasrin from Otoro.
2: Nasrin from Otoro, you're welcome. Chukma.
4: This talk will not go work.
2: Hmm.
4: Why you go say make woman go house, get off 1 hour, she make you go house, go cook for her husband. That one no go work. No, no, say like banking work, the work is stressful. You understand? I brought my brother from Lagos. His wife, they work for bank. Well, like she will go in the morning, she will come back around 8 or 9 in the night. Now, I didn't say she don't go that work again. Well, then I'm professor, I'll come back and cook for
2: them.
4: You know, easy. The one will cook for them.
2: Yeah.
4: If she come back, she will tell her, you don't tire, you don't work, you cook.
2: Man, a nice man.
4: Well, like, but after I say, no, this thing, this cannot be done. She did work, even after the day, she will still go work. I didn't see the person. That thing, no, if you were that woman, I always get talking in the olden days. Where she talk.
2: Oh, Sadiq. Thank you, Sadiq. Hello, good evening.
5: Hello, MC Jolly.
2: Yes, so what's under with us on top of the level?
5: Yes, from Naiba.
2: All right, welcome. Please, chuck mad.
5: Some people, they wind their stuff. Waiting on the happening, some people will be just the forms of social media they talk.
2: Duh.
5: See, road, my everywhere now. Everywhere, just a show for road. Now, let me get road, because you just take 1 hour, come cook for house.
2: Abi?
5: Even if from my backyard to front here, say, if it is not even possible.
2: Well, even from Sabongeri to Yankura, you know, still there possible.
5: Abi, they said that woman, they need to calm down tomorrow.
2: All right. Thank you very much for your contribution. Hello, good evening. Zaddy, good evening to you, was A1. I did fine, Otwale to you.
6: You see, it's very hard for you to see father-in-law coming to say stuff like this.
2: You
6: keep on saying these things, women are women's problem.
2: Now,
6: see, watching this grandma, they talk of the Asian century. It's not possible for this era. Like, make it make sense. Husband, they work. And for adventure, wife, they work. He knows what he signed up for. Because once you are marrying a working class lady, you know what you have signed up for.
2: Of course.
6: You cannot always get your meal very hot.
2: Of course.
6: There are chances that she will prepare them on Sunday. We go last for the whole week. If you quick go house, you boil them. The woman you chop before she come back. But saying the wife should go back 1 hour, go and cook and write it later. Is this Hollywood? You know, they get some kind of thing. The person go talk sense, go follow, go carry on. So I just think this woman just won't give us something to talk about.
2: Yeah.
6: It's not common sense. This one defies logic and common sense. So nobody go wound accept using this grandmama of 1886 BC they talk.
2: Yeah,
6: so she's on her own on this. Yes.
2: All right.
6: You're welcome.
2: Thank you very much, Boss Ewan. Thank you very much. Another question where I want to ask this evening. Now, compulsory say now woman must to cook, because last I check, this marriage na waiting they call partnership. Okay, only book talk say man and woman go come together, then go become one. It means say what is good for Mr. Ebuka is also good for Mrs. Ebuka. What Mr. Ebuka can do, Mrs. Ebuka can do. Now where we dey in the dispensation of say what do you bring to the table? This one must put something for the table. That one must put something for the table. It therefore means say everybody go gather, put hands on deck. Senior man, I don't know. Now me they talk now. Now nobody you they talk now. So I won't know. I beg. Shebi now don't let say the woman go cook. It no go good. Make some time. See if the man come back. He go call into kitchen cook. You no go reason say sometimes maybe if the woman don't cook, keep just like he won't talk. The man go come back come woman. Now by force say now the woman go cook. Now what tell me one know? Hello, good evening.
4: Sorry, I'm going to speak over.
2: All right.
4: You know, say this cooking something, you know, every man know how to cook now. You know, say some men, if their mama they cook, you know, they stay for the kitchen. You know, they learn things from smoke. That's why they vex their wife, they go work, you know, come quick, come home quick, come cook for them.
2: He go drink garri now, he take use old belly first now.
4: Go come out, go eat now.
2: Oh, thank you.
4: But like me now, if I marry, I get wife where they work, me I don't go there. You don't see me, I feel cool. Everything I feel do, you know, 50-50. If you don't cook me, I will cook for them.
2: I like that word, Sadiq. Now 50-50, because now so marriage supposed be. It's supposed to be 18 or 50-50, yes. Because you don't expect your wife to go work, and then in the middle of all the chaos and the palaver where they happen for work, may she bounce around the 12 o'clock hour or 1 o'clock hour where they give her break, they go market. And funny enough, but is it the thing where they talk like play like this? It does some men where we say, now this narrative they follow. It does some men where we say, this talk where this mommy talk like this, they don't carry and wear for head like Arigogoro. They don't carry and wear for head. They go, they tell their wife, say, you know, see mommy, you know, she say, mommy here, they do for her husband. Why you no go feed one? It does some men where don't carry this matter now very personal and very serious, and they expect their wife during the break hour for work, may their wife they run, come house, come cook, or prepare one or two. Forgetting, say, you know, feed they feasible, you know, feed they possible. There is no way if it is even possible. I wanted to one. Hello, good evening.
7: I'm the Jolly Jolly. Now, Mama Ike call back.
2: Where do Mama Ike? Yes.
7: I say, bye. This cooking of a thing, not be all man they do.
2: Okay.
7: My man no help me cook, but they help me for the kitchen.
2: Mm-hmm.
7: But me call him, go kitchen, go the cook by himself. He never do am. In the grave, they see me, you understand. But if I don't tire for trouble, come. Where are they do? He go help me. He go say, who I go help you? As you don't tire, make I help you. Or he go say, may you not cook today. May you go buy bread. May you shop with
2: God the bless child. Him. God bless his soul.
7: But another thing where I won't talk again, bruh. Like, he get one judgment where I do for my house here, yeah, for my neighbor. This man, they help the wife. Oh. It be like, say, cause the wife comes on as authority, saying that the man must cook. You know, say, not supposed to be like that. I just so say, the man say, no go to cook us from today. Get and I help you, they help you. This is helping, not be helping, they help the woman if they cook.
2: I mean,
7: the woman, they work, you they cook. That's why some men, they no go do. This man tell me, say, they do everything, they cook soup, they do everything best. Now, the woman come put on authority, the day where the man no cook, too much, but that, you know, go cook. Say, it's supposed to be like that.
2: You're not supposed to be like that.
7: They help you. Come carry and go ahead. Go say that the man got turn to cook her. You, man, you go, they help you now, you go, they do, not be so. You come close from work, 5 o'clock, now 5 o'clock. Oh. So you go cook now, and say, why the man no do am yesterday? She imagine no go do that today. No, you're not supposed to be. That is why some men, they not even put like to put hand so that you not go be authority to them. But any women, when they behave like that, you know good. You understand?
2: All right, Mama K, thank you very much. I won't answer this, your question. You see, the same way this man, the para, say, oh, because he helping wife, they cook, she won't make an authority mandatory, make in the cook. Mama, now the same way where we say, if women, they help some men with the financial support for inside of the house, those same men go make a mandatory, make the woman, they do them. The This same case where you just judge pertaining plate, ba, pertaining cooking, ba, we don't judge one for this side. Where we say the man lost his job, now the woman can't they work for this Zanga here, yeah, they supported the family. The day when she no buy soap for the house, wahala go day. The day when she no come on money for food, the man go one even beat her on top, join the money, join her own money, oh. The day where she no come on money, say, may they buy salt for house. Nobody go chop for that house that day. And if she dare open her mouth to talk, say, you no go contribute, wahala go day. That her own money, the man no won't even do anything. When he can't finally can't get job, to sit down for the work, tire the man. If they judge this matter, more they look at everybody, this in individual differences, okay? As he reached the woman, where she departed, say, oh, the man, now only cook. Just, one thing I have to tell you, Bidis, ba, if you don't make something become a normal for a certain individual, you go get what they call entitled mentality. You go enter in body sedan. We go just on top of this matter, make we enter market, no go anywhere.

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9: With MC Jolly Jolly.
10: I don't see anything wrong, say woman they cook for her husband, right? Now, one of the duties, I no go say one of the man's rights. I no go use that word. Now, one of the duties as wife, you know, to cook for your husband, because now a way of expressing your love and your care. But somebody coming out to talk, say, woman, where they walk, make sure for the rush, go back during a break. To go prepare food for a house. That person gets here, he needs to go do a recheck for his brain. Because this one, no, they fail. And to think that this one, they come from a fellow woman, make body, they pain me well, well. Okay, so what they can't turn her to now? What you want turn her to? Because what me, I understand by break for work, but now a time for you to eat, a time for you to rest, or even go pray, or handle your personal need, or simply a time for you to come on, leave the office vicinity, go breathe fresh air. Now, during the break hour, for most people, now during that time, some organization, they use that break hour to take do meeting, to take, you know, discuss one or two, correct one mistake, so that during the working hours, break finish, they go back to oga. Now you can't say that same woman, where they go through that kind of headache for working place, go can't leave her work during the break hour, can't go cook. This kind of gist, no, they're very, very realistic, and they smell. Honestly, they smell. If all of us got to agree, say, marriage na partnership, marriage na teamwork, then room suppose there for negotiation. Because if you be the kind of man where they expect your wife to do this kind of thing, then you know be a very, very nice person. You be a wicked person because you don't want to make your wife rest. That's not why most women at their 30s go, they look like 50. You go see young go take who don't they get wrinkled, oh, because you know they rest. Now she go wake up early in the morning, they run around to make sure city prepare the children, prepare everything, can't go work. For work again, she go can't go, they get headache for work. Or probably maybe she they run a business, she go they attend to clients and all of that headache. Then by 12, she go run, can't cook for you, run, go back office. Then come back in the evening, can't they run around. And then in the night, you go they expect her, make sure they do snake in the monkey shadow, elephant in the tiger's tail. Abba now, senior man, you be bad person, you get bad character. If you be the kind of person where they put your wife through this, if through marriage, now partnership, if to marriage na agreement, then they should be waiting to the call negotiation. Make all of us sit down and decide, okay, in the morning, see as you go be here, I go assist you with you. Do we even need negotiation? Because if you love your partner that much, you gotta support him. You go to help him out. In the time where she very vulnerable, she don't tire, she don't get the energy to, you know, run one or two, you go assist him. You go come in and play your role. As all of us, they find money now. Because normally before, when women, they say, okay, the place of a woman is in the kitchen. Now, during by the time where we know they work, all women, their house, you know, run kitchen and all of that. Since they know they work, but now when you don't decide, say, all hand must be on deck. Senior man will go share everything equally. The kitchen worker, you go do one. Anytime where I fit, I do. Anytime you fit, we do one. Anytime we no go fit, we order. If the money there, we eat out. My person no go buy in the name of say one big good husband, a big good wife. And this life not too long like that. Hello, good evening. Who turned out with us on top of the level?
11: Now, mommy, Khadija, for just allow talk more.
10: No, verse just they cash me your words on a mommy Khadija. Mama, no shook mad, no verse. Sorry, Biko, no.
5: Jolly. Some men, they take woman as a slave. Let me use the word slave. That is a woman is that is she doesn't have a slave. She cannot that is she doesn't have a slave of her own. I don't know how to even put it. I don't know the English where I go use for that place where you don't understand. As in woman, now you they work. We are not running away from the domestic aspect of it because actually some men they believe that a woman has the whole domestic to do. Fine, we agree. But you see a woman, now she go to work, now she go to labor. In fact, I don't even know what I go talk for this matter. So men, God just have mercy on women. God have mercy on women. They don't even that is, they believe because you are working, they'll be tired though. For you, you'll not be tired. You are not supposed to be tired. Do you understand? Because he is a man, he's the head. You are not supposed to be tired. There's so much belief that you, as a woman, you are not supposed to say you are tired. You are tired meaning that you are lazy, you don't want to.
10: Yes.
5: That is just it. May God just help women. And so women that are hardworking, that have good heart, they are not lucky at times in marriage. They are not lucky at all.
10: This talk deep.
5: When you see what some women are passing through from their husband, you will shed tears on their behalf. Thank you.
10: Mommy Khadija, another last statement. Women, where they good, the one way head they down for marriage, they know they get lucky husband. They know they lucky to get the right partner. Hello, good evening to you. Who turned out with us on top of the level? Good evening.
7: Yes, good evening.
10: Good evening to you. Waiting be your number where they call us from.
7: Hello.
10: We there with you.
7: All right, this is Victor Bivan.
10: Victor Bivan, you're welcome. Check him out.
7: Well, seriously, this matter is a rapao.
10: Of course.
7: Well, just as you said earlier, seriously, marriage is a teamwork. You don't have to be a one man or it's the duty of a woman to cook. We have to be as long as we love each other. Well, let me say this thing clearly. Although I don't know what is happening in other places. But the way we were brought up, when we saw my dad and my mom, so my dad is the first man. When your brother is around, he is the one that will go to the market and do all the shopping. My mother is the business one. Before she will come back, we will do the cooking. Sometimes we will prepare this before we come back from school. Food is ready. So, I don't think there's a place where they say it's the rule of a woman. Because since as long the woman is making effort also to provide a meal in the house,
10: yes,
7: and both of you are working, then the marriage should be a teamwork. We should have that joy in doing things together. Because he's not a machine.
10: Of course.
7: He's a human being like you.
10: Of course.
7: Now blood they run for our body.
10: Of course.
7: The way when you refuse, say you are stressed out, she says she's stressed out.
10: Of course.
7: So let us be fair to ourselves.
10: Thank you very much, Victor Bivan. God bless you. MC 7 Talk say, I never marry you, but when it is time for my breakfast and my dinner, my madam no go joke with them. Okay, MC 7, when time for your dinner and your lunch reach and your breakfast reach and your wife no get the capacity and the ability to do them, I beg no shop. Do dry fasting. He say in name na MC Good News now. So MC 7, don't change in name to MC Good News. Happy naming ceremony to you. Thank you very much. I go ahead to talk. Say, Mama Ike, God bless you. He say, I dey cook well, but I no go to show myself for kitchen when I marry. That won't concern you. If you like, no show yourself. Now you hungry, go give us a. And I say, Abba now, make them go meet Auntie Kate Ensho. Make she show them anti-aging skin. Okay, if you see what in Auntie Ensho they do, it is Auntie Kate Ensho they stress herself the way would they stress herself like this. She's got a chef. And she's got things running well for her, bro. She knows do all this running. Somebody say, good evening, MC Jolly Jolly. I see no reason helping your wife with some house chores. I see no reason helping your wife with some house chores because the kids are still young. Okay, I see no reason why. Okay, now the wife come miss for there. He said, my wife na banker and she dey close late. I dey prepare dinner. God go bless you. Husband material 37 yards. He said, I dey prepare dinner before she come back from a very tiring work days. He said, so weekend, she go do the remaining thing. Oga G. Cruz, where they are, Adeja Road, God bless you. Oga G. Cruz, Kole Shekere, better man. God bless you. Ibrahim Dauda to say, good evening, Jolly Jolly. Mommy, AK is right, too. Some women, once you start, she will make it as dole. I have a brother that have 3 kids. He used to do all the house chores. Because of the nature of in wife work, as be said, na ekelebe she be. He said, but he tell us that in wife never tell him to do it. He is doing it willingly. Ibrahim Dauda, Twale to you. The same way you, the reason say, if man start to help woman, and she go get entitled mentality. Now, the same way, if woman start to help man, he go get entitlement mentality. Now, only few people for this world, now they know they get that entitlement mentality. And that alone, now another talent on his own. You see, make we go bring up bunga water in, because I don't the verse. I don't need this. My head all they blow. See you some other time. Will they come back? No go nowhere.
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Inside Itori this evening, you go hear say Kano analyst so they don't shook him out on top Tinubu absence for UNGA. God don't shift Erufai case of 1 billion naira suit against ICPC, AGF and the police. Federal government don't deny plan to increase light money. Outside Nigeria, US and agree give Iran UN members visa into their country. That and plenty other Torina carry land your domo this evening. My name na Jael Ishaku. Bumptious evening to you.

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1: Who? You do not get PVC.
0: I beg for everybody where they can hear.
1: Mm-hmm.
0: Air Force Base, Army Base, Naval Base.
1: Yes.
0: I beg me show them something. We go to Tori their belly.
1: What they told you?
0: I give a salute to all the Wazoblia fans.
1: Yes. Thank you. What is your name? What is your name?
0: My name is Nelson from Air Force Base.
1: Nelson Mandela. Nobody Nelson Mandela. Nelson, all right. All right. Nelson. Yes, I Teresa Lutu Nelson. Good to hear your voice for Wazobia Radio. Okay, shabbily inside WhatsApp. I don't see Engineer Prince. UDB for UDB Road. He say, good evening, Oyubo Pepe, welcome on board. He say, I want to greet all the Wazobia families, home and abroad. He say, Oyubo Pepe, hope we no go here. Kaput. Wait, too. He got one question. We be see Engineer Prince ask me, he say, Oyubo Pepe, hope we no go here. Kaputin today. Oh God, I beg me, we no here. Kaputin today. All right, so shabbily inside WhatsApp. Who did delete the message? Okay. It's like AGK Val, AGK Wise Man, at Trace. Hello to you. Okay, inside WhatsApp. Good evening, Oyibo panel. You say, I want to twally all the good listeners of Wazobia FM and say they go well. And let me twally A1, the youth commander, and Mama AK. You say, Monica, money. You say, Ziggy, MC7, and finally, Adoba. This now AK for Jabba. Too hot like a heater. My neck done froze like winter. Aye. Alright, Vincent Mary say, Oyibo Pepe and Pepe. No be smart to the message you write here, and it really bites my tongue. He say, good evening, sir. Say, my regards to all the Wazobian families and you, the presenter. He say, mommy, good luck from Zaria Road. Okay, mommy, good luck. I see you. Inside WhatsApp, good evening, Oyibo Pepe. How you doing? Help me greet Ako Big. He say, Skipo, Igwe. He say, no time. Hammers. He talks to Mama Ike. A1 and that Doba. I go by the name Isko Jude from inside the Yoruba Road. Okay, I don't see Salatu. It takes a good evening, Oyibo Pepe, Alicia, Swag, Alicia, and all the shows. He say this is Ojemba Y, all right. It talks a from Naibawa, okay. I want to say Oyoyo to Mama AK. You say Mommy Best, you say Mommy Angel, Madam looking good, Madam better than ever. You say Wanyimbi say, and all the ones of your staffs and listen, okay. And as the level will be like this, no time to check time. Mm-hmm. Okay, Ogakola Wale from Tarani, Atre, salute to you. Yes, Ogakola Wale from inside the Tarani. Say good evening, Oyibo Pepe. Say welcome to evening, Oyoyo. Say this salute to Mama AK, Madam Quality, and all the rest of your listeners. All right, last call for this domot, and I will take one or two messages, and then we'll go and tell them, say them safe for this card at evening. Hello, what did you? All right, what under for Telewire? Oyibo Akoko,
2: hey! Now,
1: this is
2: the last person.
1: You see, Abba? Mommy Ella.
2: Good evening.
1: How you doing, Mama?
2: Fine, though. I work.
1: Yes, so we thank God that we salute to you. How your day go?
2: Fine. Good days.
1: Yes, so can I be you?
2: Well done.
1: I
2: want to greet Mama Ike.
1: Yes.
2: My name is Ike. My sister.
1: Yes.
2: Mommy John Zell.
1: Danje.
2: I want to greet all the Badawa listeners.
1: Mm-hmm.
2: And to Monica, they greet.
1: You see him?
2: I want to greet Madam Collins.

0: advice, you cannot wise enough to know bad and good.
1: Chook mouth.
0: Mm. Because the thing where you take, you do now, then go take judge you.
2: Yes.
0: You see, it's very bad. Children, where would they born today? Mm. Now, na help us, help on our children. Your mother breastfeed you, hold you for 9 months.
2: Mm.
0: Eh? Born you, finish, suffer for you, carry knife, say, you pay.
2: You carry a whole matchet.
0: Your matchet.
2: Like saying, yeah. A firewood, you won't cut.
0: Oh, God of mercy. Oh, very three. Bad. Where I sit down, I know if he cry, I know if he moves.
2: You see?
0: Eh? Oh, but may God have mercy on us.
2: Amen.
0: Thank you very much.
2: Thank you very much, Ajia Mariam. Salute to you. I beg, because of that Muntula. First of all, I want you to select cane for me. See the cane for there. Number 16. Go down there like this. Yes. Flog that Muntula for me. Just a flog that they go. A very Muntula. We go kaput in, mama. They flog that they go. Yeah, that one don't do. Carry bottle, This 41. Yes. Muntula, thank you. The other Muntula, a small girl, 22-year-old, the way we say her name is Blessing. The mama and papa, they dedicate her, the name are Blessing. You are a blessing to us. Now, this Blessing, this Muntula, he can go collect Onyinye Combo with one guy. Say, kidnap me and collect $3 million from my family. Now, in the Duan. Oh yeah, come outside from your hiding place. You know, Gri Komoto, now so police can't shoot for the matter. Now so then, Baba, for one hotel for Asaba, one room for Asaba. Where we say she just relaxed, they stretch leg. They shop a seat, they enjoy. And then, Bab the Muntula, hello, who did you? Yeah? All right. Make you green green me for 020-644-61951 or 020-644-62951. May you tell me the one way we say you want shook mouth. It's not sharply. Hello, what did you?
3: Hello, my brother.
2: And true salute to you.
3: Good afternoon.
2: Are you calling me from America?
3: I'm calling you from Canada.
2: Okay. Oh, where then, sir? Welcome. Welcome to Mazobia.
3: How's everything?
2: Very fine. I greet you.
3: First of all, let me talk about this.
2: Talk about it.
3: They say they share money here to give grand. Police give grand. They know they for duty. They know they there when they share money in front of the police. They carry money for them like this. Police are right there.
2: You don't see?
3: Yeah, they all those police, you say they go arrest person, forget about that. Unless not the APC, they share the money.
2: Oh, wow.
3: Even I APC, they share the money